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6: Good morning. It's Wednesday, the 23rd of September, and you're listening to the Morning Report with me, Georgia Lee. Coming up today,
7: reunited, cause it feels so good.
6: We've got a rundown on this year's Strictly Come Dancing stars, and a new photography collection is highlighting how beauty rituals are helping women during end-of-life care.
8: When I cared for my mum, I used to put makeup on her, and I know how basically make her feel better.
6: But first, a look at the weather. No surprise here, but heavy rain moves across all areas. There's a possibility of hail in the east. It's warmer in the south. Highs of 24 degrees Celsius. There's lots to come on today's episode, so let's get into the day with the news from Frankie.
9: For the first time since taking office, the Prime Minister has held face-to-face talks with US President Donald Trump. Andy Burnham spoke after their meeting.
10: A lot of common ground on the cost of living, the conflict in the Middle East, and the importance of bringing an end to it, getting the strait open, and obviously making sure that Iran doesn't end up a nuclear power.
9: Meanwhile, Mr. Burnham confirmed in New York that security chiefs have been ordered to set up a new unit to tackle Russian information warfare. Elsewhere, two men have been arrested over a suspected terrorist plot to target the Jewish community in Manchester. It came ahead of Yom Kippur. Police say that the men, who are in their 30s, were arrested on Sunday. The Anti-Semitism Monitoring Group described the plot as utterly chilling. Ofsted is making teachers want to quit their jobs. That's coming from the National Education Union. They say staff don't feel the last year's reforms are an improvement, and many still have a sense of dread about inspections. And Taylor Swift's got a new single on the way. Patient Zero will be available on Friday. From Radio News Hub, I'm Frankie Hersine.
6: Thanks for that, Frankie. Now let's take a look at what's made today's front pages. The Times and the Daily Telegraph report on Andy Burnham's meeting with US President Donald Trump, where Trump claimed the US-UK relationship was more up now that Burnham is Prime Minister. The two disagreed on the regulation of artificial intelligence and the plan to hand over sovereignty of the Chagos Islands. Despite this, Trump praised Burnham as a natural business person. The Daily Star and The Telegraph report on a suspected terror plot to target Manchester's Jewish community ahead of Yom Kippur. Two men in their 30s were arrested on suspicion of offences under the Terrorism Act on Sunday, according to the Metropolitan Police. It was Yom Kippur from sundown on Sunday to nightfall on Monday, which is widely considered the holiest day in the Jewish calendar. The Daily Mail and The Sun write about the Prince and Princess of Wales attending the premiere for a new film, Digger. It comes during a series of allegations made about the King in a memoir by Princess Diana's brother, Earl Spencer. During the event, Prince William dodged questions about the book and his uncle's claims. But Strictly Come Dancing is back on our screens and everyone is excited.
7: Reunited, cause it feels so good!
6: Well, those two definitely are. Last Saturday's launch episode kicked off the series with a bang. But before you waltz into this week's episode, we've got a rundown of some of the teams. It's the 24th series with 15 celebs and 5 new professional dancers. Let's take a look at who is paired up with who. Reality TV star Danny Dyer and Nikita Kuzmin are back. The two were paired up last year, but Dyer had to leave the show early due to an injury. They say coming back together has been super special.
11: Like, I just feel like that moment when they announced both of us being together, I was literally like, my right eye was having like tears of joy. I don't know why not the left one, but the right eye was tearing up, and I was just felt so much joy, and like, I don't know, it's just amazing, absolutely fantastic.
12: I feel like I can't remember any of it, like it was such a blur. It was just, yeah.
11: You jumped on me.
12: I did jump on you. Yeah, I was just so excited. I was like, it just didn't feel real.
11: Yeah.
12: Yeah, it was amazing. Because obviously last year it was like, I was devastated. So you just never know if you're going to like get asked to come back or not. So yeah, when I got asked, I was like, yes, I'd love to.
11: Not going to lie, I was worried that if she's going to go to somebody else, I was going to get jealous. And I would be jealous, Boots. Because she's my partner. And if I see her with somebody else, I'll be like, oh my goodness.
6: The next celeb might just be your type on paper. He is somewhat mine. It's the winner of Love Island in 2025, Cash Mercer. He's paired up with Maddie Ingoldsby, who's doing her first Strictly season. He says this is an opportunity to reintroduce himself.
0: I think it's for people to kind of get to know me. I think, yeah, people watching Love Island and knew me off of Love Island, but like, it is me, but I feel like there is more to me than just a romantic. I'm a dancer. I love dance. I think I can show my passion for dance across the screen. Plus, I've never been taught professionally like anything in my entire life. So, because I'm quite stubborn and always think, yeah, it's my way. So it would be good to let somebody lead for once, even though I'm supposed to be leading most of the dances that we do.
6: But it's not just reality stars. Ex-footballer and son of Ian Wright, Sean Wright Phillips, is paired with Alexis Waugh. And Australian singer Delta Goodrum is paired with Kai Widdrington. The celebs this year have a range of talents. Olympian Tabby Stoker won skeleton gold in the 2026 Winter Olympics for Team GB. Now she's paired with Canadian professional Mark Carmelita, who's doing his first season. And Gavin and Stacey star Melanie Walters is paired with Eliash Skoyaness, who has been on the show since 2013. And hairstylist Chris Appleton might be best known for being part of Kim Kardashian's glam squad, but he's a fan favourite for this year. He's paired with Amy Dowden. She's back following a recovery from stage 3 breast cancer. Chris was asked if it's possible Kim could be in the audience.
3: Oh, who knows? Watch this band. No, anything could happen. I think being in Strictly, I've realised that anything is possible, and magic happens. I have no idea. I mean, I know a lot of people want to come to the show, and we're only allocated 2 tickets.
6: They were both asked about their goals for this series.
13: My aim is to transform Chris into an amazing dancer, give him the confidence he deserves, and I think every week we're going to just try and put out the best possible routines we possibly can on that dance floor.
3: Totally.
13: And just take it week by week.
3: And have the best time.
13: Yes.
3: I mean, this really is a once-in-a-lifetime experience, so grateful to be here. And I want to do a lot of dances, so
13: yes.
3: You know, let's try and get some of them. Let's see.
13: Yeah, and for me, after the last few years, I'm just ready to really
3: I want to do it for Amy. I feel like she's never had that. You've never won one, have you?
13: No, I was runner-up in 2019. But also, I've not danced at Blackpool at all since before my cancer.
3: Really?
13: I've never been able to like set foot on the dance floor.
6: Well, that's all for now, but stay tuned for later in the week because we have more coming on Strictly. Now, sometimes a woman's makeup means more than just something to put on her face. It's a form of self-love and connection. A new photography collection by Marie Curie reveals the final lipsticks worn by 3 women nearing the end of their lives. The series explores how beauty rituals can provide comfort and help people maintain a sense of normality in their final chapter. It's called The Last Lipstick and was inspired by Stacey Green's iconic 1992 photography collection. Titled Lipstick. Our reporter Grace spoke to Pavla Crowley, a Marie Curie healthcare assistant, and asked why she wanted to get involved with the campaign.
8: I'm quite glamorous myself, and it makes such a difference for me to wear the lipstick. But not only that, when I care for my mum, she was not well for a little while. I used to put makeup on her, and I know how it's basically make her feel better. So when I started to work for Marie Curie, I used to carry little balms with me with a little bit of pink, and I just with permission, of course, I just use it for my ladies and stuff, and I see what the difference made in their lives, you know. In the end of their journey, they still felt like themselves.
14: I think self-care has a real role, doesn't it, in those final days. How does it give people that are dying more dignity to kind of look after themselves, whether that's makeup, doing their hair, or what they're wearing?
8: Yeah, I think it's very important. You know, I had, for example, a lovely lady, and I put that lip balm before the family was visiting that day. And I could see how she felt really good about herself. She kind of forgot for a little bit, then she's not well. and it was really nice to see him. I used hand creams and do little massages, you know, hand massages and or dry shampoo because they sometimes can't wash their hair. I got ladies, they used to have lots of different professions. They may be been really well looked after. And then when the illness come, they feel like they are not allowed to wear that lipstick anymore. But I would like to change it and encourage them that it's okay to wear that lipstick and, you know, be pampered in any stage of your life.
14: If you wouldn't mind, could you tell me a little bit more about your mum and how that self-care, and I know you mentioned that you kind of kept a second makeup bag for her. So yeah. Tell me a little bit more about self-care and how that impacted your mum.
8: Sometimes when she come visited me in Scotland, I would just pump her hair. I said, can I do your hair and makeup? And then I will take photos of her. And we had lots of fun doing that. So I just would wash her hair, blow dry it, and then I will apply the makeup, her favorite lipstick, and then we would either go shopping or had a really good date out of it, you know, after. So it was something like that. I can remember from my mum is really cheer her up.
14: That's really nice. And there's an emotional connection, isn't there, to physical items when somebody's died, and we keep certain things for different reasons. Jewellery is very common, but lots of people do keep cosmetic things like hairbrushes and lipsticks. Why do you think we hold an emotional connection to those?
8: Because it's like remind us the person we lost. For example, for, you know, me having that lipstick or that brush, or I have a V mirror from her, it's very like sentimental for me. It's probably more value than if you inherit money for me, you know, because that was her. That was something, it belongs to her. She used that product. So it's very important for me to keep it. And when I just look at it or I use that lipstick, it's just a bit of mum, it's still with me.
14: And what would you like, Pavla, people to take away from the campaign when they see the images? What do you think, what do you want it to show people?
8: I would like to encourage the women. They may be, you know, terminally ill and they feel like they are not allowed to wear that lipstick anymore. I just would like to encourage them then it's okay to wear the lipstick.
6: I mean, what a beautiful story. You know, I personally have really fond memories of going into my mum's room when I was younger and watching her put on her makeup and rooting through that makeup bag and seeing things I wanted for myself. But it's so lovely that those women get to have that connection. But still to come in the morning report, how a 90-year-old runner beat a world record, and are the yogurts we give our children really as healthy as they seem?
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6: An unusual turn has found a 90-year-old runner beat a world record. Lucy Gormanley has more.
18: It seems like everyone's into running now. If it's not someone on your social media bragging about their latest personal best, it's seen a run club go past as you get ready to sit on the sofa. But one person who you might not think is a runner is 90-year-old Ian Winship. Now, Ian recently competed the Cumberland 10K race, and it's believed to be the world best time for a 90-year-old man, but Ian isn't new to the game.
19: 1 hour, 4 minutes and I think 30 seconds. I expected to do a bit better than what I did. I was looking for under an hour. I've been doing it since 1983 when they first started it in Glasgow. That was the marathons. The first one I did, it was in 4 hours, and my best time when I was 50, I did it in 2 hours 56, which that's what a good runner wants to do. He wants to get under the 3 hours. That's a goal that you aim for.
18: At 90 years old, Ian is in brilliant health. He even does 20,000 steps a day. When asked how he manages, he says it's simple.
19: I just put one foot in front of the other and go a different way home, you know, go through the forest. And it's amazing what you know, how easy it is to do. You must move. It's not you sitting. I mean, this is, you know, I do it. I've got a purpose. I want to stay alive. I'm not going to sit in the house. If I sit in the house, I'll vegetate. You know, that's the reason for it. I must get out and I must meet people. Otherwise, I mean, my brain's bad enough.
18: He was told he beat the world record after doing the race and burst out crying. His daughter Fiona Fleming and her son Kyle Fleming also took part in the race. Fiona was asked what keeps him fit.
20: I think it's his love of just life and just wanting to be, it's the quality of life. It's not about longevity. It's about the fact that he can still go for a walk. You know, drive his car, fly down anywhere, you know, he goes on holiday and things like that. So I think that's what motivates him, you know. And also he says he never wants to be a bother to anybody, so that as well. And that translates to him, that he looks after himself, that he exercises, that he eats so well, really looks after himself, and that's what sort of keeps him as fit as he is, you know.
18: Well, maybe it's time to download Strava and join that run club.
6: I definitely need to get my running or even walking shoes on after that. I've been shown up. Now, are the yogurts we give children really as healthy as they seem? It turns out a lot of them probably aren't. Holly Hughes tells us more.
21: That's right. In fact, just over 100 yogurts have very high amounts of sugar. Dr. Kawtha Hashim is the spokesperson for Action on Salt and Sugar. They've done the research to find out.
22: This is a piece of work we've been doing for a number of years, tracking children's yogurts over time. And this year we looked at 104 yogurt products, trying to particularly look at levels of sugar and how they've come down or not. And we found that only like 1 in 40 children's yogurts are low in total sugars. Some children's yogurts contain 3 times more sugars than others. By children's yogurts, we mean those with colourful packaging or child-appealing packaging, and it would be really quite easy for parents to kind of identify them as suitable for their lunchboxes or for days out or regular consumption at home. And we think it's a staple product. We know it's a staple product that parents buy, and so they really need to be of best nutritional, give it best nutritional value for children. And they can be a source of energy, protein, vitamin D and calcium, but they don't necessarily have to come with excessive levels of sugar.
21: The organisation are calling for mandatory sugar reduction targets, tougher regulation and restrictions on child-friendly packaging. But why is this such an issue?
22: The main issue around sugars in children's diet are mainly twofold. The first one is excess sugar intake is contributing to excess energy intake. So children are having these sweetened products. They often have more of these sweetened products and therefore are increasing their energy intake unnecessarily, and that's contributing to overweight and obesity in children. But also the second key issue is actually sugar damages the strongest tissue in the human body, and that's our teeth. And we know that the most common reason why children are admitted to hospital in the UK is due to tooth extractions, rotten tooth being taken out. And so there is a really key public health issue to be dealt with, which is to reduce sugar intake and to reduce these preventable conditions like tooth decay.
21: Average sugar content has fallen 11% since 2021, but campaigners say that's still too low. Plus, lots of people are saying it's getting more difficult to eat well, with many saying they don't trust food companies to reduce sugar, salt and saturated fats without government intervention. Is there a way we can know which yogurts are best?
22: Unfortunately, it's not that straightforward. I think you do have to compare between products, and that does mean sometimes you'd have to turn around the packaging, look at the back of pack, and compare the total sugars and products. So what you should aim for is any products below 5 grams of sugar per 100 grams. And that means that's within the lower range, and there are options. And we know that some companies have changed their formulations in order to be in that threshold, below that threshold. But then there are some that are twice that amount, and it's best to avoid buying those products and giving them regularly to children.
21: So we can check, but it would probably take a bit longer than we'd like, especially if your child is hungry.
6: Well, we all love a good Froob, don't we? I definitely do, but I don't think I know how much sugar's in them, so that might be something I check. But that's all from us this morning. I'll be back tomorrow to get you up to date. Have a good one.
1: 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Be there for patients with cancer. 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
29: In this week's news, the BRICS group of nations are gearing up to the release of BRICS Pay, which is a system designed to allow BRICS member states to do transactions with each other using their own currency.
30: BRICS Pay is payment ecosystems that can connect national payment infrastructure to give you abilities to use it when you're traveling in the countries around of the world.
29: Kenyan robotics startup Zero Bionic has created a robot to translate in real time between students and teachers so the deaf students can learn alongside hearing students.
31: As the trainer is speaking, whatever he's speaking is being directly translated into sign language. So it's speech to sign and sign to speech. So the humanoid robots deployed in schools have a screen embedded on its chest whereby the students can ask questions in sign language, provide feedback, and it's channeled into voice to the teacher's end.
29: Black achiever Juliet Holness, the current Speaker of the Jamaican Parliament, has been elected as Vice Chairperson of the Commonwealth Parliamentary Association, becoming the first Jamaican to do so in 33 years. The first place in the world to have a public light power station was London in 1882, where a small area of London was able to share electricity to power lights in that area. Reggae artist Capleton received a proclamation from the city of Brampton in Canada, which was presented by the mayor of Brampton, as he was in Toronto for a performance.
32: First time I took a flight out of Jamaica. This is the ground I came. And I'm proud to say it's a pleasure reconnecting with her fans after 11 years.
29: Thank you for listening to this week's Special Mix News Update.
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3: Too embarrassed. When in our lifetime, one in four black men will be diagnosed with prostate cancer. One in 12 black men will die from prostate cancer.
4: Let me repeat that. 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
5: One in 12. 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
1: 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Jacko Melody.
2: Let me talk to General. Big of the man like Jack. Yo, Jack. Big of the man like what? Jacko Melody. I want him to say Manchester can't say that, man. Brrr, fire!
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Sweet! Greetings to the massive in the world and its life. You don't know the program already, you know, man. You don't know the program already, you know, man. We're there. It's another edition. Another segment. Essential selections. You know the tingle. Greetings to the world and its life, all who are in tune right now. Check it big up. 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

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All stream the show. You know the tingo. And of course, gotta say big respect going out to our music consultant, Mr. GAD 59 Experience.

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The rhythm is called the Proper Fire Rhythm. 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

0: 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Jaco Melody.
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3: 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I and I knows that John O'Day. 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

Anas and manas to you all. We'll be here next week, same place, same time. 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

0: Are you ready for Char? 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

Morning. Good evening. Good afternoon. Whatever it is where you are, you are in the Soul Shack with me, Shar Morby, for the next 3 hours. Well, you better stay for 3 hours. I'm here for 3 hours, so you should be too. In fact, I'm locking you in. Guess what? I've just turned the locks. So you're stuck in here with me for 3 hours. But it should be great. I'm here to play you 3 hours of the finest R&B and soul on the planet. We start off very up-tempo to wake you up and shake you up. Hopefully no throwing up if you've only just had your brekkie. And then we kind of wind it down until we get to the final kind of half hour-ish, which is the G-zone, which is all kind of slow jams. Some of it's a bit kind of, the lyrics are a bit, you know, remind you of how you got here. But it's all good. Welcome. It is my pleasure to be with you for the next 3 hours. And don't forget, you can also, you can always get in touch with me while I'm here. Soul Shack. SoulShack, in case you've got spelling issues. SoulShack365@gmail.com. I would love to hear from you. It would be so good. How have you been since we last met? Hope you've had a good week. Mine's been rubbish, actually. Work has been... well, I just don't know. It's been crazy, man. Absolutely crazy. Never mind. Keeps me off the streets. Keeps me out of trouble. And stops me getting anyone else into trouble. So who shall we say hello to? Let's say hello to David Taylor. Oh yes, Mr. Taylor, you finally turned up, have you? Last week, I don't know what you were doing. Rolling around drunk somewhere. Big hi to George Littlejohn. I know he's in the building from North Carolina crew. Do you have the Carolinians with you? Do you? Are you with company? Do you have the North Carolina crew? And talking of North Carolina, yes, we have a new radio station. Two new stations have jumped onto the Soul Shack. And they're going to start broadcasting my show. Welcome to you. It's a really fabulous thing. Thank you so much. I hope that your listeners will enjoy. And if you are listening to me for the first time, I really hope that you will enjoy. SoulShack365@gmail.com. Anytime, whether I'm on air or not, to feedback to me or just say hi. I will always respond. Big hi to Chicken George in Birmingham City, not too far away from where I am, in the United Kingdom. Big hi to Sam Smith from ASSK Radio. Big hi to all at Awesome Owl Radio and Awesome Owl, Mr. Al Eford, hope you're okay. Big hi to the fabulous Black Pearl and Peachtree Radio. All at 247 Disco Heaven Ultimate Radio UK. Welcome to you guys. We have birthdays to celebrate. Starting off with Frida Payne. She has her birthday this week. Here she is now with Tavares. I want to see you soon. What do you mean? I'm already here. Doesn't get any sooner than this.

Born on the 19th of September 1942. Blimey, that was a while ago, wasn't it? Frida Payne. I think she's lost her band of gold and all sorts by now. And she's there with Tavares, I Want to See You Soon. From 1977, from the album Love.

Old Man MP. Boots busy. Hey, that's all right, isn't it? David Taylor saying he likes the idea of being locked in with me. I don't care whether you like it or not. You're here, so you're staying, and that's it, mate. Now, here's a track I've been hearing for the last 3 weeks. And I love it. It's the Womack Sisters. If I Let You. Yeah, If I Let You. If you're lucky.

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0: 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That's the best way of contacting me. And now from 1977, from the album This Close to You, here's Luther. I spend such for love. Can't get enough good loving.

Luther Vandross, Can't Get Enough, Good, Good Loving. From the album This Close to You in 1977. Now then, we do have a soul music royalty birthday this week. That of Mr. Eric Robeson, one of the finest soul music artists on the whole planet. We have, in the next 3 hours, a chance for you to choose your favourite Eric Robeson track. I'm allowed to play four. If you do have a favourite, if you could choose them as soon as possible so that I can slot them into the playlist. Anything you want to hear by Eric Robeson, it'll be my absolute joy to play. For anyone who doesn't know, I am the biggest fan of Eric Robeson. It's undisputed, you know. It really is. He is absolutely amazing. And if you're not familiar with his music, you really have missed out on a treat. Because he is the best there is. Eric Robeson, aka Arrow.

Also born on the 22nd of September 1953 is Shirley Jones of the Jones Girls, the only surviving member of the Jones Girls. Big hi to the North Carolina crew. Hey, where are you?

0: From the album At Peace With Woman in 1980, that's the Jones Girls. Let's celebrate. Sitting on top of the world, celebrating the birthday of Shirley Jones, who's the only surviving member of the Jones Girls. Brenda Jones, with all due respect, did far too much celebrating. She did like a little tipple, or 400. That's marvellous, isn't it? From the Jones Girls, you'll hear from them again. Another birthday, born on the 19th of September 1969, is that of Candy Dolfer. One for George Littlejohn, because I know he loves it.
1: Now, who here said we were leaving? We're here to stay. That's right.
0: We're here to stay. Oh, that must be the North Carolina crew. I can hear you now.

0: don't feel bad.
1: Born on the 19th of September 1969, saxophonist Candy Dolfer from Amsterdam. Isn't that great? We never stop. I remember the first time I played that track ages ago. Well, a couple of years ago. George Littlejohn went crazy over it. So I thought you'd like to hear that one again, George. Big hi to Janet from Stafford. Thanks for turning up. Need to get a new watch, mate, for Christmas or something. And talking of Christmas, have you started it yet? Have you started your Christmas shopping? Do you write a Christmas letter? And if so, have you started it? Because, you know, every year, me and Andrew say, we're going to start writing things down. So when it comes to writing a Christmas letter, we know what to talk about. We can remember all that we've done. Or not remember, but we've got it all written down. Because if you rely on your memory, there's so much going on in your life, you forget, don't you? You forget all sorts. So have you started your Christmas shopping? Or are you just looking forward to Halloween? That's coming up soon, isn't it, Halloween? Oh yeah. soulshacks365@gmail.com. Yes, George, I'll play your Eric Robeson track for you. If anyone would like to choose an Eric Robeson track, I would love to play. I think I can play four.
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1: From his brand new album, October London, the album's called A Love Me For Me. This is Dance and Mingle. You want to mingle with me?

very short track from the fabulous album by October London called Dance and Mingle. The album is called Love Me For Me. Oh, I love you for whatever you are, October London. You're a legend.

Wallace Scott of the Whispers has his birthday this week. He's the last surviving original member of the Whispers. Does that sentence make sense? Probably not. But he's the last one anyway. He's the last one left whispering. It's a love thing.

an oldie but goodie you can't deny. Wallace Scott is 82 years old this week, but his brother Walter is no longer with us. He died on the 26th of June of last year. I played that one because it reminds me of a friend of mine who walked down the aisle to that at her wedding. It's a love thing. It's a love thing. She did. What would you walk down the aisle to if you were going to get married? Or what do you wish you'd walk down the aisle to? David Taylor says he's thinking about his Christmas shopping and he's going to send me a really big Christmas present. I look forward to that, David. Although the post here is really rubbish. A friend posted a parcel to me 3 weeks ago and it still hasn't turned up. And the mail, we don't seem to get any for a week and then like 8 letters turn up. I'm not quite sure what's going on with our postal system here in the UK, but it is a pile of poo-poo. Keep putting up the prices and the service is getting worse and worse.

It's his birthday this week, but he's not here to celebrate it, unfortunately. He left us in 2013, age 65. But there they are, Womack and Womack. Express Myself. From the album Love Wars.

There's Bobby. Big Bobby Womack, no longer with us, very sadly. Before this, we played Womack and Womack, and we're now going to play Binky Womack, who's Bobby Womack's nephew, I believe. The Womack family are, well, they're there's many of them. We might do a Womack hour one of these days. Rip it all apart.

in Charlotte, North Carolina, it's 29 degrees. Oh, sounds quite nice. In the UK at the moment, we had 5 heat waves in the summer. Everybody complained about it, not enough rain. No, it won't stop raining. And everybody's moaning all over again. Too much rain. A few weeks ago, it was too much drought. All the farmers' crops are drying up. Now they're all getting flooded out. It's madness, isn't it, really? The grass is always greener and all that. Except now the lawns aren't green, they're all kind of mulchy and mushy and horrible.

It's Pinky Womack and The Weeknd. Soulshack365@gmail.com to give me a shout if you'd like to request an Eric Robeson tune for me to play. I would love that.

0: That is The Weeknd by Binky Womack. No, I have two dates of birth for Eric Robeson. One's on the 25th of September and one's on the 27th.
1: 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It's a requested track in the Shack with Char Morby.
2: I don't know who this message is for. Might be for me.

Yeah, so Soul Track's website says he was born on the 25th of September. But other information says he was born on the 27th. So Soul Track, if you got it wrong, you need to fix it. I should be writing an email. And anyway, any excuse to play Eric Robeson, I don't mind. I'll play him next week as well. In the meantime, here are the Spinners with I'll Be Around. And I'm playing this because I heard it while I was working from home during this week. And it just made me smile when I was very stressed out.

from 2024. That's Charles Wig Walker. This Love's Gonna Last. Now then, born on the 21st of September 1945, G.C. Cameron, who also was a member of the Spinners,

1974. That's GC Cameron. If You Don't Love Me. I told you that he was the lead singer with the Spinners at one point. Did I not?

Here he is. He did record his own version of this as well, but we'll not play that one, eh? Oh, no.

It's a shame. It's a shame that the whole planet is not in tune to the Soul Shack. But you know what? It's all right. Even if it trickles out, as long as it gets out there and people's lives are enriched by the music that I play and by the promotion of the artists who work so hard to bring us joy. Some of them do it for the money, and a lot of them do it because they love it and they want us to love it too. Here's Sarita. 1 to 1.

from 1977 from the album One to One. That's Sarita, or Sarita Wright as she was then. One to One, isn't that fabulous? You don't hear this track very often, do you? soulshacks365@gmail.com or tweet at, no, I keep saying that, it's habit, but don't tweet. Just email me, soulshacks365@gmail.com. Give me a shout, let me know you're around. If I can play anything for you, let me know and I'll do it.

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1: Danny Foster and Rogue, Saturday Night featuring Lucita Jules. This is on all the time here in the UK. It's being played to death.

sampled from a track by Luther Vandross, You're the Sweetest One, which I've played when I first played this one, so I can't play it every time. But it is one of my favourite Luther tunes, I have to say.

Beast Dreezy and Anthony Hamilton. And as I do believe that that track did not give us enough of Anthony Hamilton, there he is. But it's not enough, is it? We haven't had enough Hamilton, have we? From North Carolina, Mr. Anthony Hamilton. We haven't had enough, right? Because that's just a little bit of him, isn't it? It's no good, is it?

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2: 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Always on time.

from his fantastic album Saturday Night Sunday Morning. That's PJ Morton. Always on time. The Lord is always on time, you better believe it. Absolutely fabulous. If you're not familiar with PJ Morton's music, again, you're missing out on a trick. So many albums, including one called The Gospel According to Paul. He's coming. And George Little John is going to go, aren't you, George?

Yes, he's coming to, is it North Carolina? Is he coming to, is it close to you, George? The Neighborhood Theatre, if you do go, I hope you really enjoy it. We love Jalen Gonder in the Soul Shack, don't we? Can't get enough. Emigrated to Liverpool from the States, but maybe he's homesick, so he's going back to perform there.

Played a track by the Jones Girls earlier to celebrate the birthday of Shirley Jones, the last surviving member of the trio. Here they are now with You're Gonna Make Me Love Somebody Else.

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saddest day of my life. 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
2: Ladies and gentlemen, this next song I would like to do, because it's my anniversary, and I would like to do it for my husband wherever he is.

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And all you can do is ask yourself over, over, why? 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I mean, really hurts. I guess it all boils down to the fact that we really didn't know each other anyway, huh? 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

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Yeah, that one over there. Yeah,

0: this like big talk about man, Genesis man.
1: Yes, sir.
2: Stand by for action. Action. 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
4: Good morning. It is Thursday, the 24th of September, and you're listening to the Morning Report. I'm Georgia Lee, and I'll be giving you the rundown. So, coming up today,
5: some research that we've recently done showed us that 88% of owners don't recognise all of the common hazards that can affect their dog during autumn. So we've got some very cute signs going up at doggy level, sniff signs that they can interact with.
4: You might be looking forward to some long autumnal dog walks as the weather changes, but there's a warning for pet owners as the season continues. And the World Cup might be long over, but wag fever is as strong as ever.
6: You know, we're at a time in our lives where we're ready to open up that little bit more.
4: But first, a look at the weather. Wet and windy weather will move in across the north and west. It's mostly fine elsewhere with some sunshine in the south, highs of 23 degrees Celsius. Wow, there's lots to get into on today's episode, so let's get started with the news from Frankie.
7: Andy Burnham wants to scrap the ban on drinking at football, saying it's outdated and discriminatory. The Prime Minister pointed to fans of other sports being able to drink in the stands while watching their teams. The ban was brought in the 80s to combat hooliganism. Police chiefs say it'd be incredibly rash to scrap the ban without proper consultation. Online misogyny and abuse against women is going up at a rapid rate. A joint report from Refuge in the End Violence Against Women Coalition says more than one in three women have experienced some form of online violence, rising to 47% for 16 to 24-year-olds. Beau Bottomley is Refuge's policy and public affairs manager.
8: Ofcom has already introduced guidance for tech companies on how to tackle violence against women and girls on their platforms, but that guidance is voluntary, and we're concerned that tech companies just won't be incentivized to implement it without risk of enforcement.
7: Teenagers in England will be able to study new vocational subjects as part of their GCSEs from September 2029. The qualifications will sit alongside traditional GCSEs. They'll be available to 14-year-olds who also have better access to work experience opportunities, part of plans to tackle the NEETs crisis. Britain should commit to rejoining the European Union within a decade. That's according to the think tank chaired by Sir Tony Blair. Holly Hughes reports.
9: Sir Tony, who left office in 2007, has said Andy Burnham's government should be clear it wants to enter into a structured formal relationship where everything is on the table. He claimed the EU inviting Canada to become its first associate member showed a newfound flexibility in relations between the EU and non-member states. However, the former Labour leader said it would be wrong to return to a straight membership of the single market and customs union.
7: And Harry Kane says he wants to continue with a sporting career after he retires from football and is seriously considering becoming a kicker in the NFL. The Ballon d'Or favourite did admit he has dreams of becoming a golfer, but says American football could be a little more realistic.
4: Thanks for that, Frankie. So, should we take a look at what's making the front pages in today's newspapers? I think so. The Daily Express and the Daily Mail report on Conservative leader Kemi Badenoch setting out plans to ban long-term benefits claimants spending their welfare on alcohol and cigarettes. The plans would also see universal credit payments cut for those who have not made consistent contributions to the welfare system, which Badenoch claimed was currently unfair to workers. Under the plans, anyone who claims universal credit when they're out of work would get 6 months of full benefits to find a job. The Guardian report on the government's new plans for teenagers in England to study new vocational GCSEs and access more work experience opportunities under reforms to try and tackle youth employment. It comes amid concerns about the number of young people not in education, employment or training, which is now more than 1 million. Subject options for the new vocational GCSEs could include business management and finance, creative media production, digital tech, child development and building and construction. And the Daily Telegraph and the Daily Star report on Earl Spencer's continued claims against the royal family, saying he could write a hit piece on them, but won't. Former tabloid editor Piers Morgan has claimed the royal family are spitting blood over Earl Spencer's memoir about his sister, Princess Diana. The Earl recently apologised to Piers Morgan for suggesting that he was responsible for publishing photographs taken with hidden cameras of Diana in a leotard working out at the gym in the Daily Mirror newspaper. But who doesn't love a nice autumnal walk, especially with our four-legged friends? I definitely do. And even better when you can get a nice drink and a sweet treat after. But as the weather changes and we head out for longer, breezier walks, dog owners are being warned about some of the hidden dangers. The Dogs Trust is so concerned they've created some signs to warn dog walkers about things like conkers, acorns and rotting fruit, which can all be harmful to dogs during autumn. So, how can we make sure our walks don't turn rough for our dogs? Well, Phil Towers has been finding out.
1: Well, if you're a dog owner, you might be thankful of the cooler weather we've got now because it means longer walkies and the chance to let your dog burn off lots of energy and get some good exercise. But it seems most pet owners aren't aware of how dangerous autumnal walks could be for our dogs, with 88% admitting to not knowing what dangers are out there in nature as the season changes. Charlie Dobson is a senior veterinary surgeon at the Dogs Trust.
5: We're looking to raise awareness with dog owners about some of the hazards that can happen around autumn time, because some research that we've recently done showed us that 88% of owners don't recognise all of the common hazards that can affect their dog during autumn. So we've got some very cute signs going up at doggy level, sniff signs that they can interact with, but also can draw attention to owners, raising awareness of some of those.
1: So what are some of the doggy dangers we need to know about?
5: So acorns is absolutely one. It contains an ingredient, so to speak, called esculin, and it's also in conkers. And both of those, if dogs eat them, can cause tummy problems most commonly, but they can be more serious than that if they eat a lot. About a third, three quarters of dogs that do eat them eat acorns, and two thirds of dogs that eat conkers do actually end up with some form of symptoms. So it is quite common that dogs will get sick from having these, and normally it's vomiting and diarrhea, that kind of thing, and abdominal tummy pain. It is also worth noting that they're quite big conkers, and if you've got a small dog especially, though even big dogs, there are parts of the intestines that are particularly thin and narrow, so they can also pose quite a big risk of obstruction of the gut, which is a really life threatening serious issue that needs emergency surgery. So that's also important to think about as well. Other things to think about at this time, slugs and snails are out and about in the wet weather, but they are dangerous to dogs because dogs have a condition, or can get a condition, called lungworm. And these lungworm, they have their sort of larvae, so the small early stages of the lungworm live in the snails and the slugs. If your dog eats them, they then get lungworm that develop within their heart and lungs, and that can be life-threatening. It is something that we see across the UK. It's more common in the southeast regions, and then you can go online and have a look at a map. So if owners are worried about lungworm, you can see in your area whether it's a particularly high-risk area, but generally the southeast of England especially is. It's also common in foxes, and we see a lot of urban foxes in those areas, so that doesn't help either. But that can cause coughs and bleeding disorders.
1: Well, I don't know about you, but I didn't realise there were all these hidden dangers. Another one is rotting fruit, which Charlie says can be quite dangerous as well.
5: So all apples and everything that are falling off the trees land on the floor, and they might be really tempting and seem like a sugary snack. But as they lay there and decay, they can develop what we call mycotoxins, so mouldy. They can start to mould, and that can cause really serious what we call mycotoxicosis in dogs, which it can cause tremors and seizures and can be really life-threatening. So you've got to be very, very careful with that. And actually, I mean, I shouldn't laugh, but it can also make them a bit drunk. So you can get ethanol poisoning as well, but that's not a laughing matter. Actually, ethanol is really dangerous for dogs. So they'd need to eat a large amount of it. So again, being mindful of what they're coming into contact with and not letting them go near these things. Other things to think about is fungi. So mushrooms and so on are starting to grow around this time of year, but it's really hard to know what's safe when it comes to mushrooms. So if you notice that your dog has eaten a mushroom, unless you're exceptionally well versed in local mushroom flora, then you need to call your vet straight away and You can also take samples and photos as well. The Veterinary Poisons Information Service are amazing and they can help identify these things.
1: So what can owners do to make sure their four-legged friends stay away from these autumnal dangers?
5: I think making sure your dog's nice and engaged with you. Dog walks are a collaborative experience, making sure their focus is on you. You know, you're doing training games and you've got some high-value treats and you're teaching them to pay attention to you. When they are out and about sniffing, which of course they will be, making sure that you've taught a solid leave it command is really valuable in a situation like this. You see them snuffling in a bush and you're not sure what it is. You can tell them to leave it, or they also have good recall, so they'll come back to you. So investing in time in those training cues is really important, and you can head over to the Dogs Trust website for some expert advice on that. Our behaviour team are incredible. It's also worth having something really high value in your treat bag, something that you know your dog absolutely loves and will come back for. And if you do see them snaffling something, you can throw it away from them so that they will drop the thing that they shouldn't be eating, run towards the thing that they really, really want, their high value treat, and then you can pick up and throw away the other thing. So that's some good things as well. But, you know, I understand as well that some of those things might take time and training. So just if you know you have a dog that's a scavenger as well, it is worth considering muzzle training them as well. This is a really peace of mind so they can still enjoy their walks and their sniffing, which is so important for them and their enrichment, but they'd be safe and they wouldn't be able to eat anything. And that might be a good intermediate option whilst you're doing the recall training and the leave it cues.
1: Well, there we have it. Lots of advice there. So wrap up warm, grab your dogs, and make sure you have lots of nice and safe walkies.
4: I love that idea of a high value treat bag. I think I'm going to adopt that into everyday life, but maybe not for a dog, instead for me. But we're having a field day over the Rooney's new TV series. If you don't know what we're talking about, Lisa Darville can get the ball rolling.
10: When you think of WAGs, you might picture Victoria Beckham, Cheryl Cole and Abby Clancy. But today we're talking about the most iconic of all, the real Wagatha Christie, Colleen Rooney. Wayne and Colleen are back on our screens with their new reality TV series, The Real Rooneys. The series is a return for the couple being together on a reality show, having previously had their fair share of solo projects. Well, the couple were asked why they've decided to share their lives now.
11: I think the big thing is the world's changed. Everything gets played out in the, you know, in whether you are in the public eye or you're not. You know, there's so much in YouTube, TikTok, Instagram, and we see a lot of people lives. When you think back years ago when it was like the Osbournes, it wasn't done. You had to read about people. So I think time's moved on, but also, you know, we had a taste. We'd done a documentary each, so we had a bit of a taster then of, you know, having people in the house and, you know, doing filming. So I think that opened our eyes and thought, do you know what, we can actually do it. And we were, you know, we're at a time in our lives where we're ready to open up that little bit more.
10: Well, the series will follow the couple through married life as parents, with Wayne stepping away from football management and Colleen taking on new opportunities. Colleen says people will relate to their down-to-earth attitudes.
11: But what I think is nice is that we are real people, and I think people looking in at people in the public, they think they're not real and they don't do things that everyone else does. So I think people will get a taste of that, and yeah, you'll see from the series.
10: Well, with Wayne and Colleen inviting cameras into their Cheshire mansion, their four sons Kai, Clay, Kit and youngest Cass are part of the fun. Expect to see lots of bickering and the sound every mother loves, someone shouting "Mum!" across the house. The series also shows Colleen finding her feet as she goes back to work with a clothing range from Primark. On the other side, Wayne gives an insight into being fired as manager of Plymouth Argyle. But the two come together to raise the family and support eldest son Kai as he pursues his own footballing dream. Well, The Real Rooneys is available to stream now.
4: And I'll definitely be tuning in. I feel like these new WAGs, they don't have it the same as the old WAGs. There's not that same level of glamour, and I would say that in a positive way, not in a negative way. Still to come in the morning report, it's the Big River Watch Week, and we've got a rundown on what's got everyone chatting online.
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4: It's the Big River Watch Week. It's a time for us all to help collect information on the ways of our water. Anyone can take part in the citizen science surveys that help build a picture of river health across the UK and Ireland. The Rivers Trust say just 15% of river stretches in England are in good overall health. Many are polluted with sewage, plastic, chemicals and nutrients. We spoke to Martin Woodward from Rivers Trust.
15: Yes, we run the Big River Watch twice a year, once in spring around April and once in autumn in September, which is the one we have coming up now. And it's to collect a huge data set that represents sort of a snapshot of river health at different times of the year.
4: So what are you expecting to see, Martin?
15: Not necessarily expecting, but we've obviously had a very hot summer. Our rivers have really suffered with the drought and the high temperature and the high water demand that leaves a lot of the rivers running quite low. So we would maybe expect to see some results that reflect that. But also as we move into autumn, we can start getting some heavier rainfall that flushes more pollutants into our waterways. So you could also perhaps expect to see some more signs of pollution as the rain returns.
4: And of course, it's good for our rivers, but what about for us?
15: I think the main thing I'd recommend is trying to really enjoy the time by the river. A lot of us spend so much time indoors or disconnected from nature, so it's a really nice chance to actually take the excuse to get outside, sit down, sort of appreciate the waterway near you, notice some of the wildlife, whilst also knowing that you're doing something to help improve the health of your local area.
4: And taking part in the watch can help identify and locate the problems. It's never been easier. You can report any issues on the River Watch app, but how can we get involved with this?
15: Yeah, it's super easy. It's a free app, just the Big River Watch app. It's available on the Apple App Store or on Google Play. And you really can visit absolutely any river. It can be one that you walk past every single day on your daily commute, or you can use it as an excuse to go and explore a new location. And there's no need to get super close. It's just a visual survey. You follow the survey instructions within the app, and it's mainly a multiple choice option.
4: Perfect. So once you've got the app, you spend 15 minutes watching the river, answering questions in the survey. You may be asked about wildlife, plants, or any sign of pollution. There's also some guides too to help you out. Then river specialists will analyse the results and help create better rivers in the UK and Ireland. You can see the results from your area after the survey closes on the River Trust website. Now, let's take a look at what's trending online. Big Brother has been the talk of the town again following another explosive episode. That group love an argument, don't they? Last night's viewers could vote to evict either Pauline or Chelsea, and tonight we'll find out who's packing their bags. I have to admit, I'm not completely caught up with the show yet, but the other day when Jedward was splashing one of the contestants from the hot tub, I was flabbergasted. I thought, no, this is incredible TV. And Dolly Parton has been trending again. The late country singer's estate has accused her nephew, Brian Seaver, of threatening to commit violence and destroy his aunt's legacy and business empire. On Wednesday, a judge granted a temporary restraining order on Mr. Seaver and his private security company, requiring him to keep away from the estate and its employees. Court documents showcased a series of texts and emails sent by Seaver starting before Parton's death. In one particular text, he says, "I'm going to set up a podcast dedicated to ruining Dolly's brand partnerships and telling the violations these people have done on us, or pay me." And as more of this rumbles on, we will give you the rundown. So that's all for today. I mean, we've had it all, haven't we? We've had dog walks, we've had Colleen and Wayne Rooney, we've had Rivers, we've had Dolly Parton's nephew's potential podcast. It's been a big morning. But fear not, I'll be back with you tomorrow morning with the latest on showbiz, news, anything that's going on, I've got you covered. Have a good one.
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25: In this week's news, the BRICS group of nations are gearing up to the release of BRICS Pay, which is a system designed to allow BRICS member states to do transactions with each other using their own currency.
26: BRICS Pay is payment ecosystems that can connect national payment infrastructure to give abilities to use it when you're traveling in the countries around of the world.
25: Kenyan robotics startup Zero Bionic has created a robot to translate in real time between students and teachers so the deaf students can learn alongside hearing students.
27: As the trainer is speaking, whatever he's speaking is being directly translated into sign language. So it's speech to sign and sign to speech. So the humanoid robots deployed in schools have a screen embedded on its chest whereby the students can ask questions in sign language, provide feedback, and it's channeled into voice to the teacher's end.
25: Black achiever Juliet Holness, the current Speaker of the Jamaican Parliament, has been elected as Vice Chairperson of the Commonwealth Parliamentary Association, becoming the first Jamaican to do so in 33 years. The first place in the world to have a public light power station was London in 1882, where a small area of London was able to share electricity to power lights in that area. Reggae artist Capleton received a proclamation from the city of Brampton in Canada, which was presented by the mayor of Brampton, as he was in Toronto for a performance.
28: First time I took a flight out of Jamaica. This is the ground I came. And I'm proud to say it's a pleasure reconnecting with my fans after 11 years.
25: Thank you for listening to this week's Special Mix News Update.
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1: Too embarrassed to speak to a loved one. 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
2: 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One in 12 black men will die from prostate cancer.
3: Let me repeat that. 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
4: One in 12. 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
1: 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See, how hard is that? It's easy. Just start the conversation.
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4: Don't let embarrassment stop you having this important conversation.
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1: not just your own.
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music in the world of analog. Every sound you hear, you would have had to create it one way or the other. You're in tune to the sounds of Sir George International, playing sweet reggae music.

spoke about analog and digital. This is what I'm talking about. Everything that you hear had to be created by somebody. Everything you hear had to be arranged, organized, felt by somebody. That's why many records, you had musicians, arrangers, producers, writers, co-arrangers, because sometimes somebody wants to do something, but he can't do it himself, so he gets somebody else to do it.

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You know, before, people would follow people because they liked what they did. Now, there's an addiction to your iPad or to your phone because that's what you're doing, you're following

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So does it sound like I'm licking out against the screen? Well, how can I do that when I'm doing my show with a screen in front of me? All I'm saying, just have some balance, no? Don't pretend to be walking by looking on the screen.

David, Ronnie, Ludrick, Ivan, Bernie, Dane, Debbie, Sharon,

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2: Genesis,
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4: Stand by for action. Action, action,
5: action, action. So now you know that I'm influenced by my granddaughter, where she shares music that she likes with me, and I incorporate into my show. You know, when I talk to some people, they say, oh, we can hear, that's not you, because of the type of music, of how it sounds. But I do like sharing her selection, which is my granddaughter Naya. I call it their Naya selection. But you know what I like about it? It interests me to see or to hear the kind of music that a young person of her age is listening to, and think that a granddad should play it. So here we go, have a listen to this. Here we go.

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Kingdom first, human second, guess the leaders got that sorted. Ask me how we're doing, what you think, she ain't talking to me.

0: Killing first, human second, guess the leaders got that sorted. Ask me how we're doing, what you think? She ain't talking to me.
1: She ain't talking.
0: For months, God showed her and drink.
1: God showed her and drink.
0: Now she feels betrayed by me, guess I deserved it. Confided in the church and I left her. I left her. Confide in my disciple and my baby got reported. Kingdom first, human second, guess the leaders got that sorted. Ask me how we're doing, what you think, she ain't talking to me. For months, God showed her in dreams. She feels betrayed by me, guess I deserved it. Confided in the church and I left hurting. Confided in the church and I left

0: got that sorted. Ask me how we're doing, what you think? She ain't talking to me.
1: She ain't talking.
0: For months, God showed her and drink.
1: God showed her and drink.
0: Now she feels betrayed by me, guess I deserved it. Confided in the church and I left her in. I left in pain. Who would have thought that the church would test my faith? Target was to seek the kingdom, guess I missed. Confided in the church, now I'm starting to ache. I'm feeling deranged, I'm drowning in strain. I'm going through my conversations like, what did I say? I'm

0: 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Putting the local back into radio.
1: While the others keep on talking, we keep on rocking.
2: So, you know, we like, we mix up. You know, here and there, I'll actually mix a record with one of my rhythm tracks. Because I do the mixes spontaneously, no two mixes are ever the same. But sometimes if I've done it once before and I like it, I'll replace it and do it again. And try and do it as good as I did the last time, because I don't actually, even though I record the shows, I don't go back and take extracts from the show and replay them. So throughout the show, you're going to hear me do my one and two special mixes. I hope you enjoy them. Sweet reggae music played by the sounds of Sajaj International. We do it just like this.

You know, no one said it was going to be easy. Sometimes we just wasn't told how hard it's going to be. You know, I've had some really not so easy experiences. And sometimes very difficult to go through. But there are different things I tell myself, because I know the Lord wouldn't have brought me this far to fail. And you have to dig deep and find what it is you have inside you that can encourage you. And I dig into my heart that strengthens me, where the Almighty God lives. Where I have him there and I protect him from, while he's protecting me, I try and protect myself from losing that joy that sits in my heart, that gives me the freedom to believe that whatever it is that I want to do, I can do. That the faith that I have in doing things, that I can find the work effort to look into my vision and believe that it can happen. I'm telling you this to basically encourage you. Even when it seems hard, you may have just simply tried something and it didn't work and you say, oh, let me try again. Or sometimes you've made plans, and while making plans, it just doesn't go the way you expect it to go because some of the components are missing. Or sometimes the same very person you're planning to work with, for whatever reason, we never know why things happen. We never get a warning. Sometimes you might get an inkling that something may be wrong. But when things don't work out the way you planned it in your head, sometimes they say, while man a plan, man got a wipe. But we are governed, and we can, and we do have faith. And faith is believing in something you can't see. But we still have to make the actions or do actions in order to realize, to go through. So don't ever stop dreaming, don't ever stop believing. We serve an almighty God who never lets us down. Regardless what the circumstances may be, sometimes we have to lean on him for the comfort. Sometimes we lean on him for the finance. We lean on him for the encouragement. But one thing I'll always say, when you recognize you have a friend, try your best not to take them for granted. And I'm not saying you have to do some big acknowledgement, but to acknowledge them is always lovely. Anyway, here we go. You're in tune to the sounds of Sir George International, playing sweet reggae music in a Sir George style.

We play sweet reggae music with a touch of soul in Sir John's style. And don't forget, each and every Friday night we're at the Buckley's Country Club, where we're entertained in the Lover's Rock Cafe. Sweet music, great atmosphere, food and drink, hosted by Aisling and Little Anaya. And the sounds of Sir George and our special guests. You're in tune to the sounds of Sir George. Here we go.

Alright, so I'd like to say thank you for your company. It's been an absolute musical pleasure playing music. And the fact that I know that you're there listening, thank you for your company. It's been joyful, it's been lovely, and I've enjoyed every minute of it. This show was recorded slightly different because of some technical faults at the beginning of the show. But I hope it hasn't spoiled your pleasure of listening. And you know, as I always say, let's be the best version of ourselves. Let's get it right. Let's try our best to do what is right. Let's try to be nice. Let's be nice. And let's enjoy. And I hope to see you guys at the Genesis Cinema, where we'll be doing the film premiere of my movie, For the Love. So blessings, blessings, and more blessings.

0: 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Just like that.
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0: They said we talk too much. Talk too much. But now, they're all talking too.
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0: Thank you for joining us on another presentation of The Truth. If you regularly listen to The Truth, we say welcome back. If this is your first time, we say welcome to The Truth. This is the space we gather to look in the mirror. This is the space that aids the transition into better versions of ourselves. How do we become better versions of ourselves without the truth? It is impossible to become better versions of ourselves without the truth. If this is your first time listening, you should be aware that the truth has a money-back guarantee. We regard the time you give to us as time invested. If you think your time was simply spent after listening to this and was not an investment, then you are entitled to a full refund. Time is invested here on The Truth and never spent. 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You can even communicate with us via our website. Tonight on The Truth, I would like us to explore the idea of people of African descent being backwards. Yes, you heard me right. Looking at the evidence of our behavior and the situation we are currently in, could it come down to the simple fact that we are backwards? So before you decapitate me, here are some of the reasons for my saying people of African descent are backwards. Physical slavery came to an end in 1865. That is 159 years ago. Since then, we have been doing the work of the colonizers against ourselves. We have seen fit to do to each other the same things the oppressors do to us. We don't generally support each other, yet we are always ready to support someone else. Anyone can come into our space and gain recognition simply by the fact that they are not one of us. We require less from outsiders. At the same time, we require more than is reasonable from our own. We worship other people's gods and agree with the oppressors that our spirituality is devil worship. We have no issue spending our money with the people who are oppressing us. We think other people's ideals of beauty are better than our own. Yes, I am talking to you fake hair wearing clowns out there. We would do anything to be included into European culture than to build our own. We refuse to sacrifice to build up our countries, but would accept anything from Europeans to build up their own. We are clearly incapable of uniting so as to move as an immovable force. I can go on and on, but I don't think I need to.
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0: So as you know, I have these chats on TikTok so I can gauge other people's reaction to my craziness. 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So let's jump in and out of some of these conversations.
2: Yo, yo, have you got the truth? I've got the truth. 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I'm out of here.
0: I'd like to set the premise of how this platform works. We don't do cursing, we don't do arguing, we don't do insults. We just reason and learn. And if it is the case that we are coming from a position that can be updated, we humbly accept that and we become friends. We don't do what most people do online. We are living in a time that is very difficult to navigate. Compassion and respect are discarded remnants of the past, which leave us battered and bruised. We are all walking around in varying states of trauma. Society has us trapped in utter insecurity, not being assured of how we are going to pay our bills or simply stay alive, all of which leads to unhealthy mental states. The few who have been spared the damaging effects of trauma adapt the behavior of the trauma sufferers, and without intending to, we have created a culturally accepted environment of abusive behavior. Hello everyone, my name is Mr. Magic. Why did I call this space the truth? Because the secret to life is truth. Everything that we struggle with on a daily basis can be alleviated by identifying the truth of the matter. Truth is constant. Truth is indefensible. Truth is love. Truth is the secret to life. This space is reserved for everyone. You're all welcome. All conversations are welcomed. All I ask is that we be respectful. This space belongs to you. Let's talk about the things you struggle with. And with that, I would like to turn over to you. Are people of African descent backwards? And you made a point that we would like to continue. So, sir, please continue.
3: Yes, as I was saying earlier, reggae music was created to Rastafari, floating out of the church, Baptist church, Catholic church. It was based upon our spirituality, looking to Africa, finding our own spirituality, our own culture. And it was the only voice that black people had in the Caribbean. One of the only voice, I should say, because I wasn't all over the Caribbean, so I can't speak that widely. But it was our only voice in Jamaica at the time. The kind of voice, what was going on in the communities, what the oppression was amongst black Rasta people in them own country, amongst black people in them own country. And out of that came dancehall. And dancehall was supposed to be the next step up to talk about what's going on in the ghettos of the communities. Because even though reggae music was formed, and it was, them said at the time, it was a Rasta thing, and a lot of people wasn't, some people wasn't really gravitating to Rasta. Here comes dancehall to even go deeper into the ghettos of the community to find, to share what was going on. And to see that it was hijacked, and that is just my personal belief, that the type of message that was supposed to be coming out of the ghettos to teach the next generation to take it to the next level, it was hijacked in a way where it's pure negative thing that come out of it. And we can see it unfold and display itself in the communities of Jamaica today. All of the dancehall thing them is about how much youth head for shut out in a marrow, and how much girl for get raped and bitches, and it's peer degradation of our own people.
0: More to interject, because the point where you make is a very good one. Now, the dancehall as an offspring of reggae music was really expected to keep burning that fire of reggae music. But I have to disagree in that you said the dancehall doesn't reflect what is happening in the ghetto. The dancehall is actually reflecting what is happening in the ghetto very well. What dancehall is saying is exactly what is happening. The problem is, dancehall is not doing the work that reggae music was doing, because reggae music was suggesting a better way forward. Dancehall is glorifying foolishness and is saying, a foolishness we are dealing with, and a dunce we say, and a straight dunce, and it's all about dunce. That no make no sense, and that's why me I say we think backward. We think now go nowhere, it no make no sense. A dancehall being the child of a revolutionary music is now a music that is undoing everything that their parents did. Hence the reason why I say we're backwards.
3: And that's one of the reasons why I say it's not say dancehall is showing what's going on inside the neighborhood, you know. It's saying what's happening in the neighborhood now, but what's happening in the neighborhood now is a reflection of the type of music where them allow dancehall to produce.
0: I would say it's the other way around, because one of the things where I have to put out there, I am a music producer, and I don't think we should censor creativity. I think we should always allow creativity to be. However, because you create something does not mean it should be presented on certain platforms.
3: Exactly.
0: Create whatever you want, but it now have no space right here, so.
3: And the space where it, dance, they've been created for the dancehall, and the type of music will come out of the dancehall, so to speak, is one that they highlighted. And the ones them who in authority for highlight that and for produce that and for push it, they push it to the limit where it take precedent over everything else that was positive. As you say, it break down the building blocks of where the past generation, grandpa and grandpa, the Rastafarians, and try to show a better way of life. because that was the next way of separating us again. They did not push that one forward. They pushed the more negative ones forward. And in many ways, black our shelf, a lot of the positiveness that was coming out of the dancer.
0: Do you think people of African descent are backwards?
4: I think we were tricked back in those time. You know, there wasn't, I would more say, they wasn't so educated on things. Like how you see technology up now and a lot of things. Like, no, you don't even have to be a reader. You can just Google and ask Siri for something and Siri speak it out, even though you can't read. But back then, they were more tricked because they couldn't understand the intelligence of a white person. So I believe we more got tricked more than to say we were backwards. You know, backwards is something when they would say, okay, you can't read or you can't write, but we have good brain, we have sense, we have common sense. But for me, it was more trickery more than anything else.
0: So Stargirl, me hear what you say, and the argument is we were tricked. How long are we going to continue being tricked? Let's stay in the Jamaican space, an example. Jamaica is a country where give the world reggae music. Reggae music is a revolutionary music. The whole world, the entire black nation look to Jamaica for a period of time, for leadership, for direction, for strength. Now, Jamaica is one of the biggest cesspools. Jamaica is nothing but rubbish right now. And that is after we discover that we have been tricked. What? That not backwards?
3: Yeah, but who back it words?
0: Who back it words?
3: Who back the words?
5: Thank you.
3: Who back the words? Who back the words in a matter?
0: Who do it? Who do it?
3: Is the oppressors? The oppressors are the ones who was in authority for produce the music. I shouldn't say produce the music. Who had the studios, who had the way of getting the music across, who had the platform to bring the music to another level. But they choose this out of spite to make sure that is the negative type of music to break down the building blocks of where the cultural revolutionary music that used to come out of Jamaica gave to people. And the reason why I said that is they saw what reggae music did for South Africa and Mandela. They saw what reggae music did for Zimbabwe and Mugabe. And they could not allow that to happen. They saw when Bob Marley, Bunny, Peter came together, what happened and what started. They saw what Burning Spear was doing. They saw what culture was doing. And it only, in my view, the way they try to make that go backwards is by dividing it, is by controlling the very door, being the gatekeeper of the door where those music have to come out of. So they're saying, okay, we're not going to produce this, we'll produce that. And I'll give you, I will get even more precise. The other day I was watching, running through TikTok, and I see a youth from Jamaica saying he will never listen to Vybz Kartel again. And I said, this is interesting. And he's saying he used to love Vybz Kartel. Vybz Kartel used to give him so much vibration and all them things. But when you check back him life, he said so much of his friends them died because of the music that they were listening to, glorifying shooting people in the head, glorifying dealing with women as bitches.
0: Careful of the statement, them. Careful, make what think.
3: Sorry, sir. Glorifying things. A lot of negative things that does nothing good for the community. Yeah. And because of that, he was so upset that he said, we'll never listen to this music again. Now, back in the days, I was a big fan of Vybz Kartel. And then when I start listening to the lyrics content, while come out as a person who have so much intelligence, have so much talent, and he's not the only one. Most of the Jamaican artists, them very talented, but the context in which they choose to express themselves and to talk about what's going on in the community does nothing positive for the community. It only fills their pockets. And that is how I see society, who is the one who back it up or make it backwards, the ones I'm in authority. That's how they figure out and sit down and figure out ways of moving forward. Because as ghetto people, we only can think about the food for tomorrow and maybe the next week. People who are in authority, they might think about what's happening for the next 20, 25, 30, 40, 50 years. And until we can start get that kind of mindset, we are always being looked upon as being backward. But the truth of the matter is that we are waking up, maybe too slow, but we're still waking up because there is no room for being backward now, as I said before, because there is so much information out there.
4: Yeah,
3: we have to apply ourselves as a person and as a people. And until we start to do that, we always seem like we're backward when it comes to the bigger majority of us being together, because it's lack of unity make it look like we're backward.
0: All right, I'll respond to what you said about the music, but Godfrey did want to say something. I'll make Godfrey talk, then make Taras talk, and then me I go cause some problems.
3: As usual.
5: Oh gosh. Right. Well, listen. I'm having a look at the, I was going to interject regarding that music thing, because all I wanted to say is exactly what Ricky said, basically, is who was controlling the music and what is the narrative they're feeding to us through that music, right?
0: Just remind me to make that point though when my time for our
4: I did want to say something very quickly. Go ahead, Godfrey.
5: No, go on, say it quickly.
4: No, I just want to add to that. Like I said, it still goes back to trickery. They use pen and paper. A lot of these artists couldn't understand the contract. So it's trickery. Them use. Well, go ahead, Godfrey.
5: Along that same line again, okay? The most important thing we got to remember, okay, the big picture here, the overall big picture, is that this isn't a plan. This is a project, right? This is a belief. This is a structure. It's a whole hierarchy they've created to maintain a system, right? Part of that hierarchy and part of that structure is to make sure that we never get self-pride, self-respect, you know, as a race. Now, that's built into every and anything you want to, whether you call it white supremacy, whether you call it racism, whatever it is, that's built into the whole of this society structure, you know? And what we have to remember, right? This isn't a plan. This is people live by this. So when you hear, or any artist that makes it through, however big he makes it, okay, has to conform to the structure, has to conform to the system. If they decide, they divert, they're not going to make no money. Your particular music is not going to be big, right? They will always be promoting the negativity. Not only does it, because it sells, because it's controversial, but it implants a negative mindset in the generations. And that's another thing we have to remember, okay, is that we have got all this information out there. Although the information is out there or whatever else, if the generations coming along, right, are distracted, right, brainwashed and contained in a certain way, where they turn around, you know, they go to work, they listen to this music, they behave in a certain manner, even you know, from the school to prison pipeline, they either fit in that particular structure or they actually become part and parcel of the other aspect of society where they actually fit. But well, they actually go only so much with the glass ceiling. That's what we've got to remember. It's a complete system and a structure that's been made and basically organically grown to keep us where we are. So to make sure that all of these generations that come in along, unless that they know that there's something different there, something there they can have self-respect, something there they can have pride, something there they can look through their whole of their history and turn around and going, this is what I come from.
0: Okay, all right. Taras, you have anything you want?
6: Yeah, I'm listening. Again, probably I would agree. I was going to come back and say I disagree with the fact that we're backwards, but I think we're backwards to the extent that we have not acknowledged the fact that we are the creatives upon this earth, then so. And again, probably agree that we've allowed ourselves to be tricked somewhat. But again, I'm reflecting on the point at the stage, there was a time when not everybody could read and write. But we're now at a point where majority of us I would assume, can read and write. So the book is now open. So the tricks that we were exposed to should no longer be there, even in the contracts that we now sign. I think we can say that the support mechanism is out there in order for us to move forward. But I would say that we're not moving forward as a collective. We're no longer eating out of one pot as would be back in the days. We're not looking out for our own common interests, which then leaves us exposed to the oppression, as was the case previously. And when we look back on the history, and I think it is apparent down there in Jamaica, you would then say a constitution that doesn't serve the purpose of the population. And that, I think, again, is a reflection of everything, and the corruption which is besetting you down there cuts against the grain of all that is supposed to be good for society. So everybody now gravitates to being selfish, looking out for themselves, which is working to our detriment, both in Jamaica as well as Africa, because it was said before, Jamaica used to be the moral compass for the whole of Africa because of its conscious lyrics.
3: For the entire people of African descent diaspora.
6: Yeah.
3: Anywhere in the world, whether even if they don't speak English.
6: Yeah. So that is
3: the moral compass for our nation.
6: Yeah. That was a revolutionary inheritance that we gained. And that gave us pride. Wherever we went in the world, our flag fly high. It wasn't just the fact that we are the fastest runner. And insofar as Usain Bolt is concerned, I wouldn't say there it's about spirituality, even though it is about having that inner belief. I think there it's primarily about rhythm. And when I say rhythm, we as a race, melanated people, even having an afro, or we connect with the sun that energize us, charge up our battery. So when we trigger, we go like a bullet. These are essence which we have lost because a lot of what, you know, so nobody will have picky here anymore. Everything just a lay down. You understand? So without realizing it, we are going backwards. Yeah, we're going backwards in that we're disconnecting ourselves from our nature, which again is our creativity. And we're becoming selfish. And by becoming selfish, we detach away from our unity, which ultimately I would say is our power. So until we come to realize the importance that we are our brother's keeper, and it takes two hands to clap, we are always going to be moving backwards instead of forward, because we as a collective, we can choose what we listen to, because yeah, the music has become corrupt, because is that the doors swing wide open. It's no longer a time and a place for everything. Yeah. It is like we've lost the discipline, self-control. Our kids are open to everything. So whereas our parents never used to allow us to watch certain programs, because of this so-called, what you call it, smartphone, everything is now open to the eye, and we ain't got no control over the content, much less our children watching those content. So for those reasons, again, I would say we're stepping in a backward direction, and it's for us to collectively realize these are tricks which are being used to manipulate us in order to continue to take our resources. So whilst we're divided amongst ourselves, the so-called white supremacists are able to exploit not only our creativity, our spirituality, our material wealth, and all the resources, because at the end of the day, as you would look and describe black and its full potential, everything has to come through us, and they therefore need to use us in order to reap their benefits through their trickery. I think we just need to come to realize what time it is, because nothing now is hidden. Everything now is being revealed to babes as well as sucklings, and it's worked to our detriment to a certain extent, because we are not in control as to our destiny as it is here now because of lack of unity.
7: L-W-C.

0: Theater. Magic.
1: As it relates to the music in Jamaica, when the music was at its most potent, when the music was speaking to the morality of the world, by morality I'm saying when it was speaking to all nations, when it caused Caucasians to look into themselves and really start seeing themselves as the shitty people they have been displaying, it was done through, at the time, white and Chinese-owned record producers in Jamaica. The entire industry, for the most part, was controlled by Chinese, with a sprinkling of white. There was no black owners in that space before Scratch and Bunny and that set started to come through.
2: True.
1: Now, when the music transitioned from reggae into dancehall, it was completely ghetto owned. The music that inspired the world, the music that put Jamaica on the map, was under the leadership of the so-called oppressors. When it came into our hands, which it is in our hands now, it is doing nothing but destroying our community. It is putting out nothing but destructive messages. It is doing nothing but making our young ladies feel as if they are worth nothing. So, once again, I come back to the question. Are people of African descent backwards? I'm not speaking about whether or not we have the ability to be the best. I am saying, what are we doing now in the face of everything that we have learned, in the face of everything that we have gone through? What are we doing now to make up ground, to prove to everyone that we are as brilliant as we like to shout? Oh, we are the best. We are the best. We invented this. We started everything. Okay, so why are we at the bottom now?
3: Okay. Everybody's running to the toxic side of this dancehall. Before, like you say, they were sending out positive message. But if you realize, at them start for the youth them get corrupted, because a lot of people that was starting with the positivity and sending out the positive message and say, yes man, yeah man, real thing, Rasta this and Rasta that, you start seeing them behaving some different type of way. So people are saying, wait, Rasta do that? Rasta not stand for that. The same thing when you're saying with the woman them now start devalue themselves. All right, before, if you notice, dancehall, it wasn't as slack as before, but it still was slack. It was still singing about some slack.
1: The slackness did always in a dancehall. However, it was done in a way that even though it is slack, it is acceptable. Now it is a straight right vulgar. But
3: yeah, but you're not going to, but that's what would end up happening. You're not going to get positive out of it. You're not going to start seeing a whole heap of people saying, no, Sam, I'm not going to do that, you know. I'm not going to make it get raised, you know. I'm not going to get, no, I'm going to go to church. I'm going to do this, Sam, I respect myself. You're not going to get that, because dancehall is dancehall. So once the artists them start changing up them style, the woman them are going to start change up the style, the man them are going to start change up the style, because they're not feeding no longer more off of the positive, what they thought was positive anymore. They change the thing because they start to realize that these same people, like I said, that are talking about positive, they start seeing them doing some other things but not so positive. So them are going to say, well, Lande, we not talk positiveness, but we not deal with corruption. So okay, why should we now follow you and listen to you? We are the few one thing. And you know, as the elders them know, cannot come back to we and talk to we, because we not hear you.
1: So is that progressive movement or is that backwards?
3: It's not progressive in a positive way. No. But them are move forward. Backward never, we are move forward, and this is why it is moving forward.
1: In a business what them want to say, no. In a business when me can see when somebody are reversing, I'm gonna care if them tell themselves so them I go forward, you know. Me can see say I reverse, you are reverse. To Ross.
4: Yes, yes. Never say so no. In everything, even gangsterism, there is always a moral compass.
1: Thank you.
4: There's always a moral compass. And for the examples that had been cited before as to where Jamaica had its standing in the world, because just me right now, the reason why you see certain things that happen is because Jamaica is... Because we had gotten into the spiritual psyche of the whole motherland, the head of the world, Africa, with the music inspired so many that the uprising was overwhelming throughout Africa. Admittedly, and I have to say that as much as I was aware as to the development of the music on the island, I hadn't realized that the Chinese had so much overwhelming control.
1: Total control. At one point, every single studio was Chinese one.
4: Yeah, I was not aware of that. So that is something worth noting. But nonetheless, it's our creativity that they benefited from.
1: Yes.
4: And maybe is an insight on their part in order to control and to maintain the status quo, that they then instigate this system where it more or less divides us in the way that it continues. But
1: I have to be fair, because the thing is, I grew up in this industry. Music is a heritage thing for me, so I see the changes come right up until now. What happened was the Chinese and it was the whites, so to speak, that manipulated the Chinese into a particular position, because the whites had all the distribution, they had all the structure. The Chinese had the money, so they had the music studios. But the business side of it was owned by the whites, and the whites manipulated the Chinese out of it. And what we did as people from the ghetto, because it's our creation, everything was really done to we decided to, okay, we're not a vice for them boy anymore, and we start to vice for ourselves, which was a very good move. But instead of we grow from that, what you find is, man a vice tune a Jamaica run come a England, come cut and stamp the tune them and sell them a England alone, and nobody a Jamaica no know, and the tune them a hit on the chart, and when the tune them turn big international tune, man a Jamaica no know, and it start a whole heap of feelings, which is natural. So even though we made the right move, it take we about 3 seconds before we mash up the whole thing. And then the next crop of artists will come say, here what happened. Me and our vice and none of them producers anymore, which is us, are people who look like we know. Them I say, where we are though, we only have vice for the new producer them who up and coming, not the one them will rub up the last set of money. And every time we make a transition, we make a transition for the worse. Well, okay. Continue, I just want to clarify that.
4: Yeah, well, on what you've said, it would appear then that where we are though successfully is we are wash ourselves out, and I'm going to be saying that on reflection on the number of people who have shops in most communities, in that instead of coming together as a collective, yeah, we tend to deplete and are not able to harness our full potential. And again, if you look at in the same example, Omni, say African supermarkets are there on the island. I mean, at the time that I come down there, I'm not seeing many, because most of them seem
1: all of the supermarket them owned by China, except with the exception of one, which was bought out by a Jamaican who migrated to Canada when he young, and him come back and him buy out a whole chain of supermarket named Super Plus. So he mixed with Chinese though. I'm a half Chinese, so he grew up in the Chinese culture, but him have a Jamaican dark skin mother. All the Chinese, all the supermarket in Jamaica Chinese world, every different brand.
4: Okay, right. So then that again echoes the point that you're making and what I'm trying to elaborate on. Mm-hmm. Our collective effort, like I'm here in the UK, and we had these racism institutions that we were up against, but we had a system where it was like throwing a partner, and by throwing a partner that enabled me to raise the capital to take out a mortgage. Yeah. So. Yes. Insofar as moving forward and that's the importance again of having these platforms and the industry again as to what you're in. How do we collectively, the same way again, our Africa is now looking to come back as one collective, because Europeans had came in and he divide us up. As long as we're divided, others will come in and rule. Yeah. So the book is open. Yeah. So these are the signs to which I am seeing and being able now to have been further informed with yourself in, because of the industry to which you're in. I'm abroad. I'm seeing things from a bird's eye view because I was down there this time last year, and more recently I've been spending a longer period of time just to assimilate myself with the way our community is operating, because, oh man, it's like an embarrassment. We're not planning for tomorrow. Everybody just a live for today.
1: All right. Let me ask Stargirl something. Stargirl, if you, I don't know, you're probably a millionaire still, probably. I don't want to assume, but I'm going to ask you. If you find yourself in a situation whereby you start to make millions, money is flowing like crazy, who are you going to be most afraid of? Are you going to be most afraid of the Asians that live in your community, or the Caucasians that live in your community, or are you going to be most afraid of the people who look like you? And if Stargirl is not available, let me pass that to Ricky. Ricky, are you available?
0: Yeah.
1: If you start make crazy money now, who do you need to be more careful of? Caucasians, Asians, people who look like you?
0: It's always going to be the Caucasians. Because the community, the background I come from, I know, say, my people behave in a certain manner because of what was tossed down to them, like dogs. Yeah. And not going backwards, so to speak, but taking it from where it was talking about the music industry and all of that. When the cultural music was coming out of Jamaica, you know, and even though a lot of the studios was owned by Chinese, influenced by whites, it wasn't them who was pushing the music, you know.
1: Mm-mm, not at all. The music did a push from a grassroots.
0: Right, because it was the sound systems.
1: And that is why, from the grassroots, and that is why the people them decide, say, you know what, we'll stop Vice Phone, you know, and just start the whole one thing.
0: Yeah, and the next reason is, at that time, in Jamaica, reggae music wasn't being played on Jamaican radio station.
1: None at all.
0: Until Irie FM. Only sound system played. No, if you want to hear reggae music, you have to go into the dancehall.
1: No. It did happen before. It did happen before Irie FM, man. You can't discredit JBC and RJR because...
0: No, I was just about to say that. You know, it was minimal.
1: Yeah.
0: And I mean, I got discard that, but may I say it was minimal. So it was still down to the sound system. And it was because of that, the sound system, people in foreign countries, or black people in foreign countries, start here and start create their own sound system too, and start buying the records.
1: All grassroots driven. But the point still remain with all of that, with everything where we manage, every minute we come up with a new ingenuity, you know. Let me start it from the beginning, because we want the lineage right. We come up with Calypso. Calypso is a Trinidadian invention. Calypso give rise to Skia.
0: Mento and quadrille.
1: Right, then skia.
0: Then skia.
1: Give birth to reggae. Then reggae give birth to dancehall and hip hop almost simultaneously. The two genres just pop into existence from the inspiration of reggae music. Yeah. Mm. And then with that come a whole fashion and a whole swag and a whole new industry spring up where people start make billions. Caucasians started to make billions, might I add.
0: Mm-hmm.
1: But nonetheless, it was a new economic base.
0: Yeah.
1: But who created the whole thing?
0: Same oppressors.
1: Nah, man, I know the oppressor, man. And we create it. We create it
0: we create the reggae music. I'm talking about who created the direction that it took off into.
1: Them just capitalize our fight.
0: And directed it to the way they want it to be.
1: We at the time, you know, at the time, we want, hey, let me tell you something, you know, if we lose with history, we lose everything, you know. Mm-hmm. Yeah? At the time, may I show you how brilliant we is, you know. We used to buy clothes and character tailor go redesign it. We used to buy cloth and tell the tailor, say, yo, someone the thing make.
2: Really? From a road, and people used to, foreigner used to fly, come and we party them and I take picture and I say, yo, them people, you have swag fit, kill. And what them do? Them just go back to mass produce the thing them. And what we do? We just decide, so we are eradicate our one another. While everybody else have benefit off of our thing, we are eradicate our one another.
0: Well, you only have to look as far as the cannabis industry. And that's another thing where you can see and see, sir. We were subjected, sent to prison for how many years? And when it took off in Jamaica, where we said this can be a way to the future for health wise, social wise, and as a finance base.
2: Okay, all right. So let me stop you right there. Because me for one, you know, whenever you know out for agree with me without realizing me for one, you know. So my question is, are we backwards? Chris, big up yourself. Glad to see you pass through. Godfather, big up yourself. Glad to see you pass through. We have a discussion. Are people of African descent backwards? And every time we have them discussion, yeah, TikTok block me. Me no response. Them can block me. All them want block me. But we not stop burn the fire. Yeah. Anybody it go up on the live or want come through and put forward an opinion on a free. In the meantime, me that love, uno like, and share the thing. Make people know, say, we are back. The black is done, and we're there. Okay. Are people of African descent backwards? Because everything we are talking about, you know, me see all our brilliance, you know, me not deny our brilliance, you know, we create everything, and we dictate everything. Everybody pitney, whether you be Asian, whether you be Caucasian, everybody pitney want to look like we. Everybody.
0: Now, you see, the manner in which the question is asked make it sound like, say, we allow ourselves to be backward. That part I can't agree with.
2: Mm-hmm. Somebody allow us for backward?
0: Yes, there are systems that is putting in place to set us on a backward movement because they don't want us to go forward.
2: All right, so let me ask you a question. Mm-hmm. Would you class yourself as backward?
0: No.
2: Would you class me as backward?
0: No.
2: But those systems were put in place to affect people like you and I as well.
0: Yes, but you see, one of the things where I identify and I can see that you identify is that even when I'm speaking to, even like for example, what I'm doing with the farming, alkaline food, I look across and say, acid food does nothing to our body. Acid food can't even make a thing straight.
2: Mm-hmm.
0: And then use food.
2: The name is very explanatory. The food is acid.
0: Yeah, but you see, how much do we know that? We want to know.
2: I think the important question is how much of us who know that food is not good for us and still eating it? That is the question.
0: But you see, it's not only about knowing, you know. It's us, them also make it addictive. Yeah. So addiction, you have to deal with that on a whole completely different level, you know. Now, the reason why I say I am not backward is because I identify this and say, okay then, if them can use this kind of food to control our mind, our body, and our heart, and our soul, even our spirituality, how can we get out of this situation? We have to create a space where we can grow our own food, which I'm trying to do. And by doing so, you realize now, say, there's a lot of obstacles put in place not to make us eat properly. And you are what you eat. And if you don't eat properly, you can't think properly. And if you don't eat properly, you can't have a healthy well-being. So your mindset is going to be totally off. And we're living in a time now where they're weaponizing food and weaponizing a lot of other instruments to make sure that whosoever wants to be in control is still in control. Now, one of the things where I notice is even when I make a presentation to the people who I at least land for, or even if I try to get aid in terms of grants or anything like that, is letting people know who want to help. Say, we cannot be fooled by trying to identify ourselves with system that has failed us. We have to create new system. We have to create new format in order to elevate ourselves to where we need to be. Because if we are going to create something that is positive and we're going to try to build it upon the same foundation that has made us negative for so many years, it's not going to go nowhere. We're always going backwards. So in terms of that, that's what I am trying to do. but it's not as easy as it's been said. Because as I said, a lot of the things then when we get involved in or where they set us to be involved in, it's addictive.
2: So Ricky, me hear you. I'm glad you bring up the farm thing, because the farm where you are run is for the community. And you are say we're not all that backwards. We're kinda good. Yeah? Okay, fine. Every day we see video with fake this, I come from China, all kind of foolishness, yeah?
0: Mm-hmm.
2: And you now step up and say, here what happened? Me represent some good food. Me represent the food that people need. How strong has the support from our community that is not backward been? How strong has that support been?
0: Very weak.
2: Brother, so no backwardness not there, so?
0: No, because we have to start from somewhere in our backwardness. Listen, man. Any ideas that was formed and anything that has been created was in the mind of one individual at one point in time. And it only take one. Like, for example, the truth. This forum we're on now, this platform we're on. It's because of these same backwardness that we are identifying with, where we decide to say, you know what, enough is enough. So we need to create alternatives. So all of who is marching the opposite direction can turn themselves around. Because it happens with every individual. No matter how we want a people to be united and all of that, it starts with every individual. And if a person go the opposite direction, when he run 100 meters, he decide to run which part the starting point there, the opposite direction. Until he realize that to himself, there's no way we can turn him around.
2: Thank you. No backward man that. Thank you. That man no backward. I backward this man that night whole world.
5: This man, he's an antagonist.
0: Yeah?
5: He's an antagonist. I don't provoke
2: a I got antagonized sense in a. I got antagonized sense in. Yes, you know
0: that's what it needs. That's what it needs.
2: You know, like
0: as the Englishman say, or as your other races say, they need to kick up their ass.
2: Okay, I internalize out the Holy Ghost out of them. And that me go do.
0: Yeah, man, we need to call the Holy Ghost and put in the spiritual ghost.
2: And put some real common sense into people. It is bad.
6: What is life without magic? Mr. Magic.

0: Do you think people of African descent are backwards? Yes or no?
1: Yo, we're backwards, of course. We've been buffooned, innit? You see me? I say, look how long we stuck in here, you call it. That's 7 years, you know. We should have conquered this. Long time already, brother. Seriously, but
0: I'm gonna beat me for 400 years.
1: Nothing before time, but if we still want to sleep right now, still, it's gonna make we much more worse than backwards to blow Zanskrit. Because if we can't see the ancestor and the father wait upon we, if we awaken ourselves and really truly know who we are as a people and how great and powerful as well. And our Marcus Garvey would say, and even, you know, all of our great leaders, but we still just a worship and

0: Can I say
1: something there on reflection? How then is it that you're managing the situation down there with the constitution to which is governing you, and how we have for the past, well, that's 75 years been going around about in two different directions? Where are we presently, given that I think this year you'll be having local elections, and then next year you're going to be running into a general election?
2: Yeah.
1: What do we say insofar as the sacrifices that our foreparents had made to enable us to enjoy the civil liberties that corruption has kicked to the curbs?
3: In response to that, it is as simple as this. Everything that Paul Bogle has done is being erased. Everything that Marcus Garvey has done is being overlooked and erased. It is business as usual prior to 1962, and from 1962, the puppet system that was put in place in 1962 is in full effect today. So everything that was done, all the fight that was fought, is being erased. Our people are more illiterate now than they have ever been. At the point of independence, our standard of literacy was one of the highest in the world. Our economic outlook was one of the best in the world. We had a Jamaican dollar that was paired 1-to-1 with the US dollar. The US dollar had no value over the Jamaican dollar. We had running water and electricity before the US. We have fallen all the way back since then. And I think that should answer your question. Next election is going to be a repeat of every successive election since 1962.
4: Stupidity.
3: No, man, it's not backward. It's not backward. It's not backward, none at all.
1: So what are you going to do about it? That's what I want to know.
3: No, what people like we are trying to do, we have this approach of trying to pointing out the obvious to people. And from that, because one of the reason why we call this thing the truth, and for people who don't know, I do a radio presentation every Monday and every Saturday on lwrradio.com. And these are the topics. As a matter of fact, I hope you don't mind, but I might even take this recording and make it a part of the next presentation. We are on a systematic move to highlight our stupidity. And one of the things with bringing certain things into focus, once you recognize how stupid it looks, people tend not to want to do it anymore. So because we are so illiterate at the moment, we have to really start from the grassroots. This is ABC right now. But with a hope that we can, it will accelerate itself as more people start to look objectively at themselves. And that might not be the answer that you are looking for, but that's the best I have to offer right now.
1: Well, it's
3: I
1: not
3: don't have the money. I don't have the power. I only have common sense.
1: Yeah, well, sense not appear to be common down there, right?
3: No, it's not common down at all. Listen, me have it. I never said common. Me have it.
4: There's nothing common about the sense.
1: Well, I obviously I salute your effort down there, and for me who is into the politics up here in the UK, I'm really embarrassed as to what I'm seeing, that this constitution, even though I've seen the fall of the Queen. At some time this year, you're going to have the coronation of a new king. And it seems like is same old, same old.
3: It's and the same. So sorry for cut you to Ross, but it's like you kind of trigger something on me right now. We, I see a whole heap of what them other class as friction around the world right now, different little frictions. It is all in an effort to maintain the status quo, to keep things as it is, keep things as it has always been. So that's what this whole thing is about.
4: Don't be distracted.
1: Yeah, but when we say we little and we talawa, that's why we not stand for. That's why you see, like, even me, we go by the tag to Ross. You understand? Because me fed up, me vexed. Me at the end, I'm a tether, me can't take it no more.
3: Me can't take no more to Ross, man.

0: You can say that is
1: enough is enough.
0: They get it.
1: Enough is enough. You understand? So me, I look forward now to see what I do and what little me can do for support. You understand? Because I'm gonna tell you straight. My t-shirts them dip on the island, because when I was in Dungle last year, I link up with Neil Lug, who is Donald's son's uncle. That young lady that them did the police them did kill.
0: Yeah.
1: You understand?
2: One alive.
0: And careful, them will block me. Yeah, them like block me, you know, cause them afraid of. And the truth, me a pushing a brother, them not like it. So when we could say eradicate, me could say get rid of, me could say anything else. Yeah.
1: All right. The other thing is as well, if you want, what would I say, moving forward, it would appear that we need independent candidates to take way away from the Constitution.
0: No, what we need right now, brother, we need awareness. We need a program. If you notice how the British or the European system work, before they address a situation, they make a lot of noise about it. They bring it.
3: Opinion, them call it.
0: Okay. What we need is a lot of people to be aware of what, of our stupidity. That way, there is no space for it anymore. We create a whole heap of space for foolishness, and we tolerate buffoonery and call it entertainment. When we really supposed to say, no, we don't depend that no more, no. We don't depend them youth, yeah, and destroy themselves no more, no. We don't depend this thing where we are glorify some little behavior because we feel like, say, yo, it's a bad man thing and this a rare. No, go from here, so you know, else we're going to get rid of some of you, you know, because a them thing they are keep it down. That is what we need, brother. We need a change in our consciousness. And from that consciousness, the real leaders are going to rise up.
1: Okay.
0: At the moment, we have no space. We're not giving those leaders any space for blossom.
3: Start already, you know.
1: It start already, yes. Because, you know, Jamaica full of churches.
0: Yeah, man.
1: Yeah, and their mentality is as such that they've been dumbed down.
0: Mm-hmm.
1: Yeah, so we need to rise up at any given opportunity. So I have to say I'm honored to be sharing this platform. Yeah, and I give thanks for Stargirl for having pointed me in this direction.
0: No, Stargirl, I would G. Stargirl, that's why she named Stargirl, because she just a bright up the place, so.
1: Okay. Yeah.
0: Right. All right. So, when we, so for the people that don't know, we are trying to create a platform here, so. And if you don't notice, we call it the truth. Because what we intend for the right here, so, is expose a lot of our shortcomings and inspire more positive, more progressive movement. So, a whole heap of things are going under this umbrella, because we have Ricky with the farm, so we are dealing with food. We have LWRradio.com, which is a complete media entity. And that is one thing where if we really have to move forward, we really have to control our own narrative. We really have to do our own, make sure so we control our stories, our message. And that is where LWR come through. And I am a music producer. I do music. I do a host of other things. When you can check me out, Black Magic Entertainment.
3: I do
0: radio as well.
3: What do you do?
0: Yeah. That's actually, so what we really are trying to do, we are trying to approach the reawakening of our people from a holistic approach. So it's food, it's entertainment, it's everything that we need to nourish us.
3: Spirituality, right across the board.
0: So the more people that can pour into us is the more people get out of us.
1: Okay.
0: Because we're doing this just from the desire. We have no resources. We don't have no money. We don't have no nothing. But we are doing it.
2: Ricky, somebody wants, Godfather would like to know where's your food selling. So you can give out your information on, you know, how people can get to you.
3: Well, we're based in Maple Cross, Wood Oaks Farm. WD3 9XQ 9XQ 25 M25 Junction 17. We are based on 320 acres, where we only have 6 acres there, where we're setting up a market garden and a fruit forest. So we're growing a series of different types of fruits, and we only grow alkaline food that alkalines the body. And anything that we're not growing that alkalines the body, we intend to grow, or we intend to sell it to try and alleviate the weaponizing of the food system, so people can start things straight and start make them own decision based upon them own mindset rather than being led.
0: Programming, yeah.
2: We also do deliveries,
3: but as we say, it's in the initial stage. It's a second year running, and it's an uphill struggle, but we not give up because we started without any finance. And as you know, we come from, that's what I said earlier on, we come from a place where they're telling us that if you don't have the money, you can't start nothing. But I know, sir,
0: like that,
3: starting in your brain with the idea, and we are our own currency.
0: Once again, one more of the backward programming. They tell us that to prevent us from starting. It's programming. Everything starts from in your head. All you have to do is just start. No worry about the money, no worry about nothing. You have a desire, it's good for people, just start.
3: Just start, and you'll be amazed of how many of the gods them you awaken were ready for help, and that's what's been happening, you know.
0: Okay.
3: So we want to start that awareness, but one of the main thing we also want to do is for say to people, say it's time now. We as a people, we as black people, most likely, because we're not black out no one, you know, black and white, but we as black people that has been downtrodden, and we need to start create different formats to enable ourselves to move forward. We cannot try getting a system where we're looking for acceptance. We cannot try to get in a system where we're going to use their mindset to try and enlighten ourselves. It never work.
0: We can add to that, Ricky.
3: Yes, man.
0: The illusion of inclusion is nothing but an illusion. It is not true. So what we need to do is make sure that we move as a unit. So let me use this as an example. We have Stargirl, we have Chris, we have Taras, we have, if we know, say, Ricky a do a thing down a Maples Grass, we make sure, say, we make everybody know, say, Ricky a do a thing down a Maples Grass, and me a go down this Sunday, you know, how much I want to forward with me? If you know, say, Stargirl a run alive, you just say, you know, say, Stargirl have a live a go on right now, you know, a Stargirl live me a go up, and instead of we a go up on somebody live, we a chat a bag of foolishness about some fake celebrity, we a do some foolishness for drawing our attention, and you like a idiot get drawn into that. You know, say Taras is a man where I push a particular energy, and that energy is for our upliftment as a people. Put your energy into the things we are going to help you.
3: And your children's children.
0: And you're frightened to see how things just start change like by itself, like a magic, like you say. Do you know how the things just are change? So that is what black magic is. It is the magic of blackness.
3: And frequencies.
0: It never work until you tap into that frequency. It's all about everybody in at the right frequency. That's what black magic is. And that's why the oppressors them fight against black magic, cause them know the power in that something there.
3: Yep. And can I have that?
0: We are run from it, and I run left with power.
3: Yeah, and you see, one of the next thing we need to realize is that, say, it's not only one kind of food we eat, you know. It's also the food of frequencies as well, you know.
0: Okay.
3: You see me? And that is one of the things where them a black out. And them a teach we all for black it out amongst ourselves. And we're falling victim to that as each and every day goes by, because even our children, we not teach them the new things and we are learn. We are leave it up to them to learn it. We not take time off to teach it to our children so they can teach it to their children. And the system where we're in and the format where we are grew up in and are living in, it not allow us, and it not create no space for we. So we have to create a space. As Mota Baruka said, we have to find time to check out our mind. And the system is a fraud. Bob Marley say, Babylon is a vampire who keep on sucking the blood of what?
0: So far, okay. So far,
3: and we are so far.
0: So, the question still remain. I'm Godfrey. I'm not called from just a minute. Don't feel no way. But our people of African descent backwards. Say, they ever say something?
4: Who, me? Oh, no. I was just saying you're just provoking everybody because we're all of the same mindset, but you're speaking to the converted, all right? So I'm saying I will still never say we're backward because people know what situation, we all know what situation we are in at the moment, but again, we need to educate people before, because like Stargirl turned around and said, we've all been tricked. And if they don't know they've been tricked, then they can't be backward, can they?
5: The thing is, what Bernard says still, yes, it's painful in a way that, in a sense that we've been tricked and everything, but in that trick way, we are smart people. Because just like our three-finger Jack saw certain things on the trickery and him have to play the same trickery against the same trickery people, we shouldn't be sleeping still, brother. Because we still end up hurting each other based on the manipulation, based on the law, the lies, the confusion, the fake constitution and all of these things. With just religion, which was forced onto us, that we earth with one another, and when religion was using as a comfort, and then it come to our matches that, oh, there's a king. The other brothers them said that as a comfort as well, but we still didn't do our diligence to actually do more investigation, to study our enemy, study the person who conquer it, to say that they're more clever, because they're not clever.
0: Them no more clever.
5: Them wouldn't want to conquer great people to say that they're clever. See, so end of the day, I wish we know how great we is and get back to the law and the order. Yes, we make a mistake and we can make this correction and become back in one with the Father, with the law and order. But we do not need to go down back the same direction that caused the same mistake. See, so we need to govern ourselves. I'm going with the art of Marcus Garvey, because Marcus Garvey left a beautiful blueprint that others have followed and used to set a big infrastructure. The only thing we don't need to go with for them pyramid society type of Arab
0: true
5: type of thing.
0: True.
5: You know, say, true. We need to respect our ancestor way of love, order of by sharing and build true our generation where they can build their greatness within themselves in whatever they love, whatever they like doing and love doing. You see what I'm saying? Because this is how we enable our potential that's inside of us. And when we tap in with Mother Nature, as what my brother is saying, yo, you get some great insight. It's like you start tapping in with the universe and all of them things. There's some vision start coming in your head. You can see or you can create some beautiful thing. You see me?
0: No matter where you desire, trust me, you get a lot more than what you could have dreamed.
5: And what you ask for, it come to you as well too.
0: So we multiples.
5: Because our word is power as well. You know what I'm saying? But we just don't need to be caught in this book and not taking it as a history book and see that it's upside down. It's a history book as well to map out things and time, what these people said, that what's going to happen at the same time. And at the same time, it's also a book that's put you into a confusion of a delusion of fear and not seeing you are a creator. You got the creator inside of you. The Father live inside of us. But we have to try to stop fighting what the enemy of making us not trying to see what is already, see what is us, which is our root, right? Our roots, our identity. Tap into that, man, and tap in with Mother Nature, man.
0: Lancelot, my brother, where you deal with, you good?
6: Yes, my brother. Yeah, everything is in process. You know, everything is in process. Going nice into the meetings and being able to talk to these people that make all these policies, make all these laws.
0: Me see your movements. Me see your pop up at some place. Me say, yes, my brother, do, make the thing happen. Me like that.
6: No, definitely this year I have to, because, like I say, I have the solution. And the discussion that we made the other day, like I said, that was real. So I put up a presentation. I have a presentation I'm trying to present towards them so that we could have clarity, because it's not about the information, it's out clear. You know,
0: that's
6: information
0: right
6: is there, yeah? Everything that's is right there, but if there's no clarity, so when there's no clarity, everyone's afraid because they don't know whether to approach or whether to go back or forward. So when you have clarity, you could have a a step-by-step process. Just like with anything, when you have a step-by-step process, it's clear. So, and it could remove all the confusion, because that's what that we're in that state. And obviously, when things are not clear, there is no value.
0: It's not valued, and it causes more confusion. So yeah. For everybody who's here that don't know, House of Lancelot has proposed something that most of us don't know, and it's something that we should know. So check out House of Lancelot. House of Lancelot is proposing that we are actually a part of the formulation of what we now know as Great Britain. And he has tangible evidence to support that. So, by the way, House of Lancelot, we will be doing that one and that live to really create a spotlight on you very, very soon. So, like you said, you're doing the homework. I'm gonna call upon you at a split notice, and so Lancelot, we're ready to do the thing now. But like all your day, I'm gonna find out from you your position. Are people of African descent backwards? What's your position on that?
6: Yeah, no, because it's not clear. It's like they don't know what's the order. They don't know really the steps. Like they don't know where the authority lies. They don't know what the code is. They don't know, you know, the laws, the legs. They don't know this, and this is where the power is. It's a establishment that is already going on. As you can see, it's something that is there, but it's not an individual thing or not individual ownership. It's a collective ownership. So, like, as long as they're able to adapt, you know, adapt meaning you get into know, clarifying what is the process, then you're able to have the same amount of power. It's all based on that, just having a clarification so that we could have the same. That's why equality is real, you know, rights is real. So, but it's all based on clarity.
0: Before Miggy Kemet Nile, I speak, more I say, the venture with Ricky of the farm is a massive one. There is no funding and there is a lot of work. We have a whole heap of strong back man we sit down and bun weed all day and not do nothing. Me'd I love if the man them volunteer and even give the man 1, 2, 3 hours a day, brother. Everybody we are join up for God gym and spend money for God gym. You can get sexy on the farm. You can get all of the 6-pack and the muscle them right there. So just come bun off for 2 hours and move the thing forward. Kemet Nile, welcome to the truth. Glad for the support, glad for seeing you. Do you think people of African descent are backwards?
7: No, they're not backwards. It just, now, imagine you're sitting in a car. What you said is, imagine you have a driver that does not know the route. No? Mm-hmm. And this car, there is people with degrees or kind of education, you know? That means mm-hmm. that driver would take us where, he'll take us to a wrong place, you know? Mm-hmm. This is what's happening in Africa right now. Now, African people have talent. African mm-hmm. people, you just have to go visit and see. All mm-hmm. human beings have special people in all mm-hmm. countries, in all tribes. We have special people that do special things, you know? Mm-hmm. Now, the most clever kids in this world right now is an African kid. 4 years, I think 3 years old.
0: I hear your point, and it is a very valid point. But let me ask you this. With the same analogy that you presented of a driver not knowing where he's going, yeah? And he's in an outdated car. That car doesn't have sat-nav. But he was the person that gave the person that built the car the blueprint and the understanding of how to build cars and how to pave roads and how to create a system of transportation. To what extent is he to be blamed? He educated everyone else and putting together a transportation system. But now he finds himself in a position where he's presented with a car and doesn't know what to do. Who is to be blamed for that?
7: Okay, I'll put it this way now, brother. Listen now, you could have all kind of, we have people with all kind of education, you know? Now, you could have degrees and all kind of things, but you have no common sense and you're not conscious. You only conscious in that course you've done alone. You can't do nothing else.
1: Uh-huh.
7: You know, and this is a problem right now. Now we need the right people in the right position. Now one person can lead 1,000 people.
1: Uh-huh.
7: The one that knows can lead. You know?
0: Where are you from? Where are you from, Kemet, now?
7: Now, brother, I'm from the whole of Africa.
0: Okay, so I class myself as African. I don't even know where to place myself. So as far as I'm concerned,
7: I'll tell you right now. I'll tell you where to place yourself right now.
1: Uh-huh.
7: You know, so we need to listen. Our problem is we don't simplify things. We need to make things easy for ourselves. We make everything hard, you know.
1: Uh-huh. Uh-huh.
7: We need to find the problem, you know.
1: Uh-huh.
7: Pick out the abnormal problems in our community, you know, and uh-huh. the problems come of racism, you know.
1: Uh-huh.
7: Mostly morals. Our people have lost their morals, you know what I mean? You know,
1: uh-huh.
7: just passive to abuse, you know. Now we need to build that back again. You know, when you know,
0: I can tell you where our problem lies. Mm-hmm. It's simply in the fact that we subscribe to being European. We believe in everything that Europe proposes. So Europe says Africa should be 54 different countries. So we all think we are 54 independent, unique people, as opposed to seeing ourselves as one. And that goes further. Outside of Africa, you have Jamaicans thinking they are unique. You have people born in the USA thinking they are unique. You have the Brazilians thinking, and that is the core of our problem. And that is a Eurocentric proposal.
7: Yes. Okay. Now, remember. Now, we need to stop pointing a finger.
1: Mm-hmm.
7: Listen. Do not point a finger. Now, remember, our community is here to fail. If you know
0: our community is what
7: was designed to fail. You understand?
0: Yes.
7: If you know that your family is designed to fail, what you do, you will spoon feed it. You know. Now,
0: yes.
7: The ones that
0: yes.
7: know. Listen, everybody needs spoon feeding, you know, because we want for you to succeed, you know. We want to see success in it. Now, that's the only way out, success. And we have to jump in and help the community like your own family. You know, now we need all profession. Listen now, we need all profession to show what they could do, you know, what they could do, you know.
0: Kemet, I don't know you, but I hope you become someone that is a regular here and help us to drive this message. But let me ask you this, Kemet. Have you ever tried to tell someone of African descent something that they disagree with? Do you recognize how difficult it is to tell? Let's use one of our biggest issue. One of the main tool of our separation is religion. So we have people of African descent worshipping other people's gods and telling themselves that they are independent. Okay. Have you ever tried to say to any one of the denominations, any one of the different religions, look, you are handing over your power when you try to worship someone else's god? Do they listen? How easy is a conversation like that?
7: Okay, now we need order. Now, we are the first human. We are the first people on this earth. Now, if we are the first people, we are the mothers and fathers of civilization.
0: I say that all the time.
7: Now, all religion, that means everything comes from us.
1: Mm-hmm.
7: If you lose yourself, you don't know. You will just follow. But remember, these are just beliefs. Now, our people have to be educated. This is why we have to open up and listen. From today, we have to open up a new church for ourselves. And this new church is Afro what?
0: Yeah, we presented that. We said we are looking to Africa and we are looking to a black God. And we identified that God as Selassie because he did what none of us was able to do before. And even within that, our people can't see the logic in that. They prefer to look at a white Jesus.
7: Yes. Brother, now what we our people need to be educated. No, our people are educated already. But it just we need to you cannot believe and know at the same time. You know, people need to know this religion that these are just beliefs. You know, these are just beliefs. There's no proof. There's no evidence.
0: No proof. Nothing. And I don't want you to think I'm arguing with you, Kemet. I'm just proposing reasons why I am annoyed at my people. So, this is I'm speaking to you, but it's not directed.

0: Do you think people of African descent are backwards?
1: I don't think that it's backwardness. I think it's lack of knowledge. I think it's lack of knowledge, and for those who do have the knowledge, they don't want to pass it on. You know, I am a firm believer that each one teach one, but not everyone thinks in that manner. It's like an idea they should keep to themselves, and do you know what I mean? So yeah, it's backwards. I think a lot of it is lack of knowledge, and what society, we've been indoctrinated. Well, and because we've been indoctrinated, we tend to think and believe that what is around us is what it is, when in fact it's not. You know, I mean, I'm coming from more of a spiritual kind of background rather than a religious background in that respect.
0: Stargirl, what would you say to that?
2: I stand with flexing. Yeah.
0: That's why I asked you, because that's your position.
2: Yeah, that's my position.
3: I think flexing actually summed it up quite perfectly, because anything, I totally agree with that. I mean, I couldn't sum it up any better. The only way I can sum it up any further is to say that it's the system that's backward, because obviously, I mean, I think your use of the word backwards maybe, so shall we say, slightly antagonistic, but I would put it that if you're going to use backwards, or we're going to use the premise of saying backwards, we have to use the word. My interpretation is exactly what Flexin said, but added to say the system is backwards, which means we are all part and parcel of that system. We're brought up in that system. We don't know anything else. So how can we be anything but backwards? Because the system brought us up as backwards. So if we're backwards, then it's the system that's made us backwards.
0: Okay.
1: I've been lucky in the sense that though I have my British accent, I was born in England, I was raised in Jamaica. So a lot of the education that would have been given to me through the English system, I didn't get indoctrinated in that respect. So by the time I did come, as a teenager, then I would have already had my foundation, be it spiritual, be it education. I would have already had a foundation. In fact, when I came over, I was 2 years ahead of them in that respect. So they had to kind of push me forward. I was supposed to be in year 9, ended up in year 11, all of this stuff. So again, Godfrey is right. The system is backwards. Here in England, they start school at 5. In the Caribbean, if I can remember correctly, I was learning things at 3. Mm-hmm. I was in school at 3, yeah. Right? And they start at 5. And what they're doing with a 5-year-old, it's ridiculous. Because by the time my children went into nursery, the teachers were like, oh my gosh, how did... I was like, yeah, I started at 3. We start at 3 in the Caribbean. I started her at 3, her knowing her name, everything like that. So yes, the system is there, but also as a parent, from a parent's point of view, it's my job to get all the information that I know the system lacks and therefore provide it for my child. Therefore, when they go out into the world, they are fully equipped and not all that indoctrinated.
0: And that's a parent's responsibility. And parents are aware that the system is backward, and the system is actually abusing and manipulating the next generation. If we fail to do that, what do you call that? If we allow the system to perpetuate this type of behavior, knowing fully well what the system is doing, because I think we have known that for some time now. What do you call that?
1: No, again, I go back to a lack of knowledge, because remember, as I said, my foundation was not in the UK. The UK's foundation is extremely lacking. So you can only... There's a saying, when you know better, you do better. Yes?
0: Okay, so let's take the UK out of it and let's bring Jamaica into focus, because then we have some similarities there. We were exposed to the same upbringing. And in Jamaica, it is very clear to most of us that we are in a deceptive system. Jamaica is ripping itself apart because some people refuse to capitulate to that deception. And still with that, we continue certain practices. What do you call that?
1: then I would have to agree. Then if we know, if we have the knowledge and we're not passing the knowledge on, we're not doing what we know we're supposed to be doing, then yeah, I would have to agree. You are then now thinking backwards because you are so indoctrinated and now becomes fear. Because if you then step out of the system and step out of line, right, then this fear of, oh my gosh, I'm not going to be able to do this, I'm not going to be able to do that, so then you go back. So that's where I would say backwards, right? Then you back into what you know and what is comfortable for you and everything else.
0: A lot of the leaders in Jamaica push a premise, they push a narrative, they push the systematic agenda, knowing fully well that it is destructive to the people. And they do it every day. A lot of the preachers who get up and preach, they know that they are preaching rubbish, but they do it nonetheless. And I like using Jamaica as an example, because this energy of freedom, of fighting against the system, is a Jamaican energy. So we know fully well that a lot of what we are doing is crap, but we do it nonetheless. What do you call something like that?
3: Indoctrination. Peer pressure.
0: You're indoctrinated when you, to some degree, you are ignorant of your indoctrination. But when you know that what is set up around you is designed to indoctrinate you, it is designed against your benefit. When you are aware and you consciously decide to go with that system, that is being complicit. And that makes you backwards.
1: Complicit, you've become complicit now, and you've just allowed everything to just be.
0: And you have allowed people who are ignorant, who don't have the insight that you have, you allow them to fall into the brainwash, into the destruction. And so we don't like the word backwards. Someone please give me a word that would be suited.
1: Ignorant?
0: No, but you're not. We have already identified that.
2: I said it already, you know.
1: Sorry about that.
2: People stick to what they know. Mm-hmm. So if this is embedded in them for how long, it's mm-hmm. not going to be easy for them to climb out. So they may know the truth. They mm-hmm. know that it's wrong. But because this is embedded in them, you just like, you know, say you have PMP and you have labor rights at Jamaica, right? Mm-hmm. And people that vote for labor know, say, peer corruption, beer wrongs is doing, but they're still, because this is who they are, they're going to stick to what they know.
0: Okay, and I agree. Notice me, I agree with the truth. This platform is called The Truth. We can't do anything else. But if that is the case, Star Girl, what do you call that? Put a label on it.
2: We're still not going to call it backwards.
0: Okay, like call it yellow, call it green, call it whatever you want. But what would you call it?
1: Conformity.
0: Flexing. Flexing. Hey, when we're in a trouble now, you know, me just find somebody like myself, you know, Godfrey. I know backwards. Godfrey, what you have to say now?
3: There's lots of words, you know, complying, peer pressure, going with the flow, conforming.
0: Mm.
3: They're all saying the same thing. So in that case, if you're using your particular premise that, you know, we need, well, there's lots of words we can use instead of backwards, but the simple fact of the matter is if you just use, we are all conforming to a system, okay, that's way more powerful than us.
0: That's not true, Godfrey. That's not true.
3: Why aren't you that? Why, in what, you have to qualify that statement then.
0: I am very prepared to do that
3: statement. You say it's not true, carry on.
0: This system gets its power from its people. The system is not more powerful than us. We give the system power.
3: All right, that's true. Okay. So, in which case then, you can never say that black people are, was it black people using, or Jamaican people, or who was
0: people of African? People of African.
3: Which one was backwards now?
0: People of African descent.
3: People of In that case then, okay, you can't then use the say the premise to say people of African descent are backwards.
0: And why not?
3: Why can you say that? On one hand, you're saying, okay, we're the power, okay? But you actually agreed with Flexin just a minute ago that there is an enormous amount of indoctrination, there's an enormous amount of peer pressure, there's an enormous amount of complying, and all of those other concepts, whatever you want to call them or whatever it was. So how can you then say we're backwards for doing whatever it takes to get by in a society?
0: I didn't say we're backwards for doing whatever it takes to get by. I'll do one better. I let Flexin explain what I just said. Flexin, please explain what I just said, because I think God forbid misunderstood.
1: Basically, what he's saying is this. If you know the truth, right, and you know all the angles, what you need to do, and yet you do nothing, what does that make you?
0: And what ultimately, what is it going to do to us as a people? It is going to stagnate us. It is going to make us.
3: Okay.
1: And children's children, because they all look at us or they look to us. And if they see us doing nothing, then they, when they get to adults, they're also going to come and do nothing.
0: That's,
1: and then they
0: create a culture, and cultures are very powerful.
4: Yeah. Hello, brother. Okay. Yes, my brother, yes. Brother, now the word you was looking for is down there. It's a Stockholm syndrome. Stockholm syndrome is when you find you find love for your
0: captor. Yeah, I speak about that all the time.
4: Now you immune to abuse. The morals have gone, you know,
0: which are the dangers of culture. Whenever you allow certain practices, certain behaviors to take root in your culture, certain things become the norm, and as hurtful as it is to you, you become accepting. It becomes invisible, even though it is affecting you. Let's stick on Jamaica for a second. Jamaica is a society in complete fear. Everyone walks around in a tight ball of fear every day because the society is so volatile. And being fearful is not good for anyone. It creates crazy levels of anxiety. So what does Jamaica do to cope with that? They start to do something that they never generally do much. Now, smoking is on the rise. Alcoholism is on the rise. You need some kind of coping mechanism. And that fear is as a result of the volatility of the environment. It is not a healthy way to live, but we find ways to be comfortable in those situations. The destruction of culture. Stockholm syndrome. Stargirl, go ahead.
2: No, I was just gonna address the point he was making. It's like my other friend at Jamaica, yeah. And in fear eyes, I can't say me I do wrong. She knows me I do wrong. Mm-hmm. But she gonna defend my wrong. That doesn't make her backwards.
0: No.
2: It's just because she love me so much. She don't want to hurt my feelings and let me
0: go. So she prefer to just make you destroy yourself. Very forward thinking.
2: But for you, I get what you're saying. You would have do the right thing and say, no.
0: I would love you. I would love you. I would sit you down and I would say, Stargirl, this thing is detrimental to your future and I don't want anything to happen to you. So I would suggest that you look at this thing that you are doing objectively. But I am telling you as someone that cares about you, it is not doing you any favors. Anything outside of that, Stargirl, you choose a word, because everybody have a problem with my backward thing. You choose a word.
2: And they say it can't be backwards because the person know that deep down inside is wrong, but because they love you, so they cannot be backwards. They cannot be a backward person.
0: But what is the compliance causing? What is it going to lead to?
2: Never know, I know.
0: Stagger. Stagger. Yo, Stagger, love me, yeah, man. Love me.
2: You never know.
0: continue, Kemet. Sorry. We went off on a tangent a while ago. Continue.
4: Yeah. Okay, now, this thing come up. These things can only happen when you are not together.
0: When you are what?
4: When the community is not together.
0: True.
4: Yeah, this is the only way these things can happen now.
0: True.
4: Now, this is how it is now, like abroad. Every community needs to have a business within the community instead
0: true.
4: Of being outside of the community. Now,
0: true.
4: In us now, we work outside the community 9 to 5, and nobody, now there's no time to.
0: There's no vested interest in the community. That's correct.
4: Everybody's tired, everybody's abused, nobody's saying true. That.
0: And everyone is upset because of the day that they had that they wish they didn't have. They wish they didn't have to put up with this. And yes. All of that comes and get poured back out into the community. Very true.
4: Yeah, the little time they have for themselves, you know what I mean? They'll maybe a weekend, you know, that little time. But what we need is we need to create a job within the community so people can work.
0: True.
4: Know how.
0: So people have a vested interest in the community.
4: Nature's like niche, and so you know trading. So we're trading, you know, no shutting, or you know, all this brings problems in the community. You know what I mean? You know, now we're trading to each other. You know what I mean? Now we get to know each other, the community gets to know each other because we need each other to exchange.
0: True.
4: You know?
0: True.
4: This is what next communities do. Now you always have to be a spy for your community. Go look around what next communities do and make them a success and come and put it in your community because they do the same thing. They come in our community. That's what we have. Go do. You know what I mean?
0: Kemet, I completely agree. Hold on, Kemet. I need everyone else on the panel to respond to this individually because I'm very interested to hear what others would say to this. Godfrey, what would you say to what Kemet just suggested?
3: I just didn't get the full understanding of it. Is it the basis that we should be trading amongst each other and building our own communities and all this sort of thing?
0: Yeah, so the community should be our business hub. We should work and trade in the community. That way we care about what's happening in the community. Do you think that would make us more forward thinking?
3: Well,
4: brother, well, can I correct it a little bit?
0: Yes.
4: Okay, now of course, all communities have people that work out with, outside the community. We will have people that work outside the community because that
0: obviously
4: a job
0: that obviously
4: because no in the community we have a classes of people that do hire out jobs, people that do something. I mean, but when it comes to working within the community, that means things that we need for ourselves. Why should we go support somebody else? So they could get themselves rich around us.
0: True.
4: And buy the properties around us and kick us out of the with our own money.
0: By the way, there is a culture that does just what you are speaking about right now, Kemet. And they are the imposter Jews. They do exactly that. But yeah. Continue.
4: Yeah, now all people that stand around the corner, all people that don't like to go to work, you know, these people wanna work. If you give them a job within your community, they'll come in.
0: Mm-hmm.
4: You know what I mean? No, everybody can go work for people that know them. You know, now, this creates a vibe in the community. The community
0: creates community stalwarts. So the community can't break down past a particular level because too much of us are invested for us to miss it. We can see it coming.
4: And that community will stay because you need shops to survive, you know what I mean? That's how it starts. And next community, you know, that's if you don't have no shops in the community will disappear. Next people will come up, have these shops and they'll never leave. That shop is for them because they're making money, you know.
0: Okay, so God forbid, are you clearer about what Kemet is saying?
3: I'm completely clear about what he's saying, and I completely agree. We had those communities, we could never be, and I completely disagree with the phrase backwards. We had those communities because the Wall Street, there was like, I think it was like 250 of them after emancipation. We had those communities after most emancipation in most colonial countries. We had communities in tribes all over Africa.
0: Now, and what happened?
3: What happened? Have you got a time for a whole history lesson regarding?
0: No. Just choose one. Just choose one, because I'm quite adept at history. Just choose anyone, and let's debate that.
3: Right. Well, I don't have to debate it if it's history. What I'm trying to say to you is that it happened, it occurred, right? We have to work past all of those things. We've got to work past the illusion of the conclusion. We've got to work past the fact that, you know, we've still got, you know.
0: So hold up. So we have fallen for the illusion of inclusion, yeah?
3: The illusion of inclusion, go on, yeah?
0: Yeah, we have fallen. Would you say we have fallen for that?
3: We've more than fallen for it. Most of us.
0: Okay, is that forward thinking?
3: No, it isn't forward thinking. You keep we've got to stop this analogy on this premise of being backward or forward. We're in a system, right? So you, under your premise, the whole of capitalism is backward then, isn't it?
0: It is completely backwards.
3: And religion's backwards.
0: And it is entirely backwards.
3: Thank you. So you can't then turn around and say, oh, look at the sky.
0: Let me finish.
3: I said, you can't turn around and say, look at the sky, it's black, and the only good thing about it is it's in the stars. That's what you're saying with that backwards analogy, isn't it?
0: So, no, that's not what I'm saying. That is totally unrelated to what I am saying. Here is what I am saying. We like to claim diametrically opposing positions all at the same time. We like to claim ourselves to be very brilliant. We like to claim the people who put the world in the position that it is in today. And at the same time, we are the most oppressed people. We are underneath everyone else. Where is the brilliance in that?
3: Okay, again, I think what you have to remember and respect is there is a system, whether it was organically grown or whether it was manipulated, planned, whatever you want to look at it in one and whatever. It's taken them over possibly 3,000, between 1,200 and 3,000 years to develop a system where they repressed us, okay? Where they actually destroyed our history, where they actually turned around and twisted everything in there so that their history becomes the template or the working for all history, so that we believe in their system, we believe in their religion. Now, you are not...
0: Where is the brilliance in that? If we are so bright, if we are so astute, why couldn't we, at some point, recognize what's happening and made a U-turn? Why is it lasting for so long?
3: Listen, if I take the simple fact of it is, you're a product of that particular system.
0: So yes.
3: You can say it's backward or forward or not. Mm-hmm. What you can say is, now that I'm educated, this system's wrong, right? Mm-hmm. I'm going to educate every and any person I can that will listen to me and actually help me to move our whole race out of it. You can't say we're backwards. And the simple reason, my premise is this. You can't tell me I'm backwards if I don't know any better.
0: Okay. All right. Flexin, what's your position on this?
1: What Kemet said in regards to having a community, a fantastic idea, but because I don't know if you notice, you know, there's a lot of things that they say, like, you know, blackboard, you know, they basically make everything that is black look and feel, right. You can't trust, don't go near it, don't do it. And so
0: black magic.
1: You see, so even if, like, all right, say for prime example, there was a flower shop that opened in my community, and it was a flower shop, and it was, why I say it was a black shop, because it's black owned. And I'm telling you, I looked at it and I said, God, please let this place, you know, stay open, because I know how these people around here stay. They're quicker to go to the Indian man and the white man and the Chinese man and everybody else. Another shop, there was a shop at the top of my road. You could get all of your ground produce, yam and them something. I don't have to go as far as Brixton and them places. I was so happy for the shop. What happened? People not going in there and buying them, or complain about the price and forgetting that the Indian man, the Chinese, them people, them have them links. They have their links at the wharf and all of this, so they can afford to sell it to us cheap. Right, but the one them that's not going to stay within the system and decide that they're gonna step out of the box where the system has put us in and go and have a business for themselves, it's almost like the community just turned against them. Instead of supporting them turn against them, and I'm like, but this is our own people. No wonder we can't strive and come out of the mess that we're in, because okay.
0: So flexing, what you would have called that, is that forward thinking?
1: That's enough forward thinking. That's a bad mind thinking.
0: Does that go against my title as backwards?
1: Does it go against?
0: Is it lining up with it, to be honest?
1: Yeah, it's a lineup. And to, like, the more I'm talking about it and the more I'm listening, I think, yeah, for real, we're kind of moving forward. We're not keeping forward.

0: Mr. Magic on The Truth.
1: It would appear as if we are unaware of where the world is heading and the likely impact it will have on us. We should have been positioning ourselves for the current change. Since we haven't, we are clearly happy being slaves for perpetuity. You continue supporting political leaders who have continually deceived you. Continue to support a political party in the face of your life getting harder every generation. Isn't that backwards? I find us very strange. We debate to be right without even considering the validity of our argument. Do we think about the things we say? What is the dictionary meaning of the word backward? The dictionary's definition of backward states having made less progress than is normal or expected. If you think the fact that we were negligent enough to be taken in as slaves and have remained almost in the same state since the abolition of slavery is somehow okay, then there is no surprise we are in this retarded state. If you don't think we need to work with absolute urgency and with zero tolerance to anything contrary to our rise, then you are a Negropian. And it was people like you who put us here. No wonder we are in this quagmire. Thank you for being here. See you next time for more truth. All the best.
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5: While the others keep on talking, we keep on rocking.

The sounds of Link talking about back to love cats and still around. Various artists mashup kind of thing by Cool Breeze. Hey, that was yeah. And started off with Janet and Sherelle and Saturday Love and Control and some other stuff mixed in there. That's what I played. That's what you heard right here on Grown Folks Music. And you, I'm very excited for the show, y'all. I mean, I always say that. I ain't come up with something else. I got to come up with something else. But I mean, that's kind of how I'm feeling. The coffee kicks in, the microphone light comes on, and I just get excited. And that's what it is. You know what? Let's just get into the music because I got so much talking to do. I don't. But that's what I say. It's you.

0: Latin and old school. So, Tamia and like you do, Zawadi and Nerzeria. I know I jacked it up. I can't. That's the name of the track right there. And Benny, some new music for you. It's called Daydream. That's what I played. That's what you heard right here on Grown Folks Music. And of course, if you don't know, we are celebrating Heritage Month in the month of September. All kinds of things happening. So, without further ado, let's get. I said that last break. I know I'm getting stuck on even my words. I know I can't stand it. You are listening to Grown Folks Music.
1: People's origins, their heritage, defines who they are.
2: One word to describe nearly 64 million people in the United States.
3: Tanto tiempo disfrutamos.
2: Back in 1968, then-President Lyndon Johnson proclaimed the week of September 16th as National Hispanic Heritage Week, saying, quote, "The people of Hispanic descent are the heirs of missionaries, captains, soldiers, and farmers who are motivated by a young spirit of adventure and a desire to settle freely in a free land. This heritage is ours." A move that wouldn't have happened without a joint resolution sponsored by a group of congressmen, including two Latinos from California and Texas.
1: The origins of Hispanic Heritage Month actually derive from the civil rights movement of the 1960s. It was a time where the United States was really coming to grips with its diversity.
2: San Diego State University anthropology professor Ramona Perez explained it was a time when the idea of the U.S. being a melting pot of cultures was disrupted and challenged.
1: Rather, we wanted to become a nation of immigrants, a nation that embraced its diversity and saw the power in that diversity.
2: Hispanic is a term created by the Census Bureau to describe Spanish-speaking nations around the world, including Mexico, Puerto Rico, Guatemala, and Spain. It excludes Latin American countries that don't have Spanish as their official language, including Brazil and Belize. But the word is also loaded with connotations of Spanish influence and colonization, conquistadors forcing indigenous people in Latin America to assimilate to their language and religion. In recent years, more attention has been given to the heritage before colonization.
1: So you see an embracing of the indigenous population and of the Afro-descended population, the Afro-Latino population.
2: Which brings us back to the question, is Hispanic the right word to use to describe us and our heritage? Well, we really can't offer an answer to that, but maybe one word isn't enough to describe 64 million people. And for the record, I usually say Latino, but that's a whole other discussion.

what you heard right here on Grown Folks Music. Hey, this is the segment where I come to you and I say this. To those of you that are celebrating happy birthday.

For some of you, it's your day. For those of you that don't celebrate, we just want to say we're grateful that you're here, hanging out with us on this planet, this day, this afternoon, morning, evening,

0: stories from media, arts and culture in Glasgow.
1: There's been Muslims in Scotland for centuries. The building of Glasgow Central Mosque was the way for our community to say, we're here.
2: We are here as a social enterprise that supports and trains people who experience homelessness to become walking tour guides of their own city.
3: Ha Glasgow, ik fear who snehimers, egalik, hood and a beel, oi krina halopa, and a doog, urstach, immachananach, immachopala. 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

0: the Days, talking about Feel Good. Melvin Edmonds Jr. and A Close is the name of that one. Urban Harmony for the Rest of My Life. Started it off with Jay Soul and Take Me There. That's right. That's what I played. That's what you heard right here on Grown Folks Music. And I'm telling you, that's what's going on. We are celebrating Heritage Month because it's all around the place. It's everywhere, y'all. So without me getting underway and continue to talk, we about to learn something else right here on Grown Folks Music.
1: Welcome to Blighty, England. England is separated into 48 counties with a population of around 56 million. England is part of the UK, an island nation in northwestern Europe, with Wales to the west, Scotland to the north, and just across the Irish Sea to the west, Northern Ireland. London is the capital city and home to around 9 million, with its most famous landmarks, the Tower of London, Buckingham Palace, the London Eye, and London Bridge. The capital attracts around 40 million visitors each year. While the Queen remains head of state, the Prime Minister is the head of government and is officially in power for 5 years. The country is steeped in a history of tradition and culture. Tea is easily the most famous tradition in England, drunk at any time of day, in any kind of social interaction, and as a remedy for all kinds of illnesses.
2: Happy Heritage Open Days, England.
3: Deep inside the temple, mission running long. Funk lords getting tired, you know how it is sometimes. Even the funk needs a little

0: And look at us now, Corinne Hawthorne and his favorite TMF and New Again started off with some new music from Michael Patterson Sr. and The Formula. That's what I played. That's what you heard right here on Grown Folks Music. And I got a segment, and I know that I'm just trying to squeeze the segments in because September is a huge Heritage Month, and I want to get that. I want to get it in and stuff. But I got to say to you, this is that segment where I come to you and I say that all you need to do is look into that reflective surface, that mirror, that glass, that if you're just looking at something shiny, your refrigerator, something that's whatever it is, you can see your face. If you can't see your face, you can hear your voice. But whatever it is, you just need to say these words: I love you. That's it. That's all. Okay. Now we're about to learn something else right here on Grown Folks Music.
1: South Africa is a wonderful tourist destination in Africa, thanks to its many unique attractions and exciting activities. You will be taken to breathtaking locations and hosted with heartfelt hospitality. This nation has gone a long way from its troubled history to become the rainbow nation that travelers and residents alike have come to know and love. Culture, significant history, and spectacular wildlife are just some of the things that may be experienced in abundance here. Did you know that South Africa is the only country in the world, other than England, to have hosted the World Cup in three different sports: soccer, rugby, and cricket? Without considering South Africa from a linguistic perspective, it is impossible to investigate the fascinating aspects of the country. Because once you begin your travels in this area, you won't be able to help but notice that people here speak more than one language. There are more than 11 different languages spoken all around the country, and this extreme linguistic diversity can be attributed to the country's complex history of culture, politics, and empire.
2: Happy South Africa Heritage Month.

0: Queese. I think I got that one. Hello, Goodbye is the name of that one. Roy, Chip, Anthony, and I Belong to You. Keith Robinson and Up, and Raven Ventura and Good Boy, Bad Man. That's what I played. That's what you heard right here on Grown Folks Music. We got one more. I'm trying to tell you, we got one more. And then we just, yeah. You are listening to Grown Folks Music.
1: You're about to explore Wales, the land where legends roam, languages thrive, and royal traditions start in the smallest valleys. Here, it's all about castles on every corner, a coastline you can walk without ever looping back, and a choir that's sung its way into the record books. Ever tasted seaweed for breakfast, or wondered why every royal bride wears a ring mined from a Welsh hillside? The longest place name in Europe. Wales is home to the single most jaw-dropping place name in all of Europe. This little village on the island of Anglesey boasts a 58-letter name, and even locals need a deep breath before attempting it. The name was created in the 19th century as a publicity stunt to attract visitors, and let's face it, to thoroughly confuse English train conductors. The full translation is charmingly descriptive. Wales is often called the castle capital of the world, and for very good reason. This small country packs in more castles per square mile than anywhere else on the planet. Historians estimate there have been over 600 castles within Welsh borders throughout the centuries, and around 400 of these stone fortresses remain today, some fully restored, others brooding in picturesque ruins.
2: Happy Open Doors Heritage Festival, Wales.

0: the last one. I almost messed it up. We got the last one right here on Grown Folks Music.
1: Heritage is all around us to share and celebrate. That's why thousands of local communities have joined together to celebrate heritage with over 70,000 events in 50 European countries each year. These are the European Heritage Days. 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These examples are but a few. The European Heritage Days started back in 1985, and over the decades, it has become the greatest shared cultural heritage event in Europe. Today, it is more alive than ever. 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

Sia and Never Be My One. Paul Arcadian and Perfume. Jeff Red, Did Not I Do It. Started off with Terry Green and Castilia and Trouble in Paradise. That's what I played. That's what you heard. Back into the music. Can you stand it? I know. Don't.

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Blue Static and Sugar Free, the Lane Collective, and the Reunion feel so good. V-I-B-E, once again, is how I played what I played. That's what you heard. It's one of those.

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Damian Hall, it's you and Sound YXI. And who are you? That's what I played. That's what you heard. And it is almost time for us to get on out of here. Teresa Griffin.

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3: 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Yes, me, Mr. Goldie. 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

0: Yes, yes, it's your boy Black Twang right now. Niceness and vibes. Bless.
1: Yep, good to go.
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3: 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It's

0: But this is a reggae special on the Essential Selection Show with me, Jazzy P. Second one from Don Campbell, See It In Your Eyes. Now I've got to fulfill a request. Just had it in, and this is going out to Miss Shay over there in Romford, Essex, UK.
1: Well, this is like a menace to the society. Big enough for all the ghetto lady. All girls, knock out and go crazy.
0: Apparently you've got the wickedest slam, girl.

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African queens around the world, we say good afternoon, good evening, good night, wherever you are around the world. This is the heavyweight, the Fuzz, the Fuzzy Dean, the heavyweight show. Welcome to another session with me. Thank you for being here. This is Genesis Radio.

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pieces coming from Luciano. Feed the World was first, Prophecy was next. We move it along neatly, sweetly, and completely. Heavyweight style in emotion. Good evening to you, wherever you are around the world. We say thank you for locking in. Our 5-1 artists this evening, Jacob Miller, Killer Miller. Look out for Killer Miller later.

0: This is more than a rhyme, this is a crime. For me, this might sound you on the wrong line. Sugar miner, alongside the mighty Bounty Killer. Mox, we're long talking.
1: Now, this is a special dedication for all the world.

Heavyweight in motion. 5 minutes from the top of the hour, 7 o'clock, 5 minutes to go before we change and move it along neatly. Sweetly. The Ballistic Affair. Anthony Melville. Alongside the Capleton, the Fireman. Yes, here we go.

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the way we do things right here on the Genesis Radio, the heavyweight show, the Fuzzy D in motion, all the way to the hour of 10 o'clock PM, London, UK time. And so we love it, and so we do it, and so we love the style and pattern.

reggae as I play for you on this here Thursday. Each and every Thursday, so we love it. This is the way we're gonna do it. Remember, 5-for-1 artist this evening, Jacob Killer Miller, right here. Lock on, keep it this way. Tell your family, tell your friends. 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

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You can hear me revival style as I move and groove with the music of yesteryear. Make sure you lock in 6 until 8 on a Sunday morning. A Sunday evening for us. Oh yeah. You're right. Sunday evening.

0: 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The Rundown at number 5.
1: We start with number 5. We start with Jay Camilla. That's how we do it this evening. Rockers, rockers.

0: It's the Fuzzy D Top 5 Rundown Selection. The Rundown at number 3.
1: 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This is the Rockers.
0: The Rundown at number 3.

0: 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All of their tracks, well, all five anyway.
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Blessed. 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Number of favoritism, you know that. Blessed love, Beverly. Blessed love, Zongay.

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1: Two sisters, two queens, two veterans of the reggae world. The sisters, the Marcias, Marcia Aitkins, followed by Marcia Griffiths. We're Dreamland. 7 minutes to go before we out of here. 7 minutes of great music to come.

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Mr. Rivers coming your way right about now at the Control Tower. What I think on Reggae on the Radar.

show coming your way. All of my socialites, big up on yourself.

Voice of the man called French King. 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I'll give you Amanda J. Christus on the Sounds of Melodies. A thing called No Way. The man called Alvin Davis, instrumentally yours. No Way, alright? This is Frenchie King.

automatic horns, all right? 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I'm going to want more Amanda J. Christos, yeah? And then, you don't know we switch gear, so we do it, you know, continually.

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program. Played a special instrumental by the man called Mr. Lyndon Lewis. Suddenly You're Here, that's the title. Remember, it's brand new. As a matter of fact, it's a preview. It's not even on the road yet, all right? I'm telling you, it's a solid piece of instrumental. Right now, I got to play back a tune by special request dedicated to the man called Leon Lifer. By the time him said to me, say, play back the tune, the advert come in, so we have to lick it again. Understand? So it go. Straight. No feel no here.

take aeroplane and all sort of same thing. A spaceship to catch that one day. If them want to try to catch it, you hear that? The one called Mr. Ravers, a thing called Reggae Music on the Radar. Big up yourself, King Banton, all the way in Florida.

Man, the sounds a man called Sir Ravers, a thing called Reggae on the Radar. Alright, some little thing, one, two thing, yeah. So, let's see what I go on. I'm sure you can hear it out there, you know. Man, I say, it's where me, I say, Zane, so, let's all deal with the thing properly, because I say it's there at the end of the day. Yeah? Yeah, man. Keep on listening, you know. Yes, truly begging to do so. We have a lot to come. Change a little one thing here, so. And then just sing out the thing differently. Yeah? You don't know. Father, we sang Wagwan, long time in the year from the eye. See, sir? Yes, people. Get rid of that. And step in at this. All right. Coming straight through to you. Yeah, man.

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Yeah, you know it goes. Sometimes you just get some little technical itch, you know. Why is it a man called O.J. Simpson? Y'all listen to yours, truly, man called Mr. Rivers, Reggae on the Radar.

I'm going to take that one from the top one time. All right, scene. So, we just go and track up on the cylinder with the pan. I saw the thing going, okay? The thing have to go on. Voice of the man called Asha B. Can't wait to see you again, man. Them style, yeah. As long as you not hear me out

people that might stick with it and just go and listen to music, you know. Yes, truly, the back. You understand? Jano, tonight I was not just selector, I was also engineer and all kind of thing. Big up yourself, OJ, yeah, man. My day, man. Struggle, you know, the struggle is real. Luther continue, yes, may I say? All right.